0: 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33 0249 97 22 33 0249 97 22 33 0249 97 22 33 0249 97 22 33 0249 97 22 33 0249 97 22 33 0249 97 22 33 0249 97 22 33 0249 97 22 33 0249 97 22 33 0249 97 22 33 0249 97 22 33 0249 97 22 33 0249 97 22 33 0249 97 22 33 0249 97 22 33 0249 97 22 33 0249 97 22 33 0249 97 22 33 0249 97 22 33 0249 97 22 33 0249 97 22 33 0249 97 22 33 0249 97 22 33 0249 97 22 33 0249 97 22 33 0249 97 22 33 0249 97 22 33 0249 97 22 33 0249 97 22 33 0249 97 22 33 0249 97 22 33 0249 97 22 33 0249 97 22 33 0249 97 22 33 0249 97 22 all believers retreat. And 3 days fasting and prayers at Weburi Prayer Mountains. National All Believers Retreat. And 3 days. 3 days. All believers retreat. And Jidifu Nyan Pai Bokeshia. At Weburi Prayer Mountains. Yakobon Paye. Yakotin Yanko Poinim. 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Ti baby bi obi ana me pato, this is your program. We nya sori bia program. Ye nyina ne kwakoshi akobom pae. 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Na ne o maba. Weburi prayer camp. Me tun sa dia fro. O pe so ba retreat me dikan fre ne enchuru gudin because ye ma free registration, any free accommodation. Se ne be your baby do honi esisi o dan na obi bia e kama. It in part of a number no. Number near 0244. And only the year registration for the retreat. Number near the year registration for the all believers retreat no. 0244-965336. 0244-965336. 0244-965336. A national all believers retreat. Eweburi Prayer Mountains. National all believers retreat. Eweburi Prayer Mountains. National all believers retreat. Eweburi Prayer Mountains. God bless you. Stay blessed. Stay connected. Mijawama. Apostle Paul Oko Hackman. IDPM. Name Pastor Dua Tuaso. Yamin Shrao. Onyo Kesie. Omen Suya. God bless you. Promise Dubati for the support. Midawase. Bye for now.
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1: Now, a drew a new mra of your echo toy.
0: 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A wee echo toy. 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
1: Was in a wee echo toy, and what the one are? 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
0: That's right. 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Nothing a mal problem. 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And your free name so soon ye toy idea. Memoatias, yes, ye toy idea. A mini pack.
2: Yes.
0: Ye toya de sa won tiasia, me moatia se se susum no, abefoot me toya de edi menipa. If you say, e bia na wo butaye bia, e da ho a, e sumbo. 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
1: Yes.
0: And they are you be a forbidden mumma. A man whom you're free. A dipebriella sa.
1: Yes, Lord.
0: Dio ye piano, Onia Omeka. As a cousin penny genoa. Who say or noa? Because ye are real in tea. If it is a ye are real noa, can monument purano come to me training me?
2: Yes.
0: Madame Catrava Nadrisa. Yari no jinamuno bi bidie chire because of your bosom do do yari na fawo en fidu do bosom yari na fawo and yet no man if the thing is normal if you go to hospital there are yari
2: yes
0: but those who go to hospital when they look at papers love do to kwa ya yewa still yari no go su play ego system if you say normal keko any normal nti na su su die chire and you jira yesu christo to me
1: Jesus
0: you saw the to me the
1: son
0: yes
1: lord
0: as so ya die was su
1: su
0: give me for the moon
1: give
0: me do die su the person can say
1: yes lord
0: yesu die to save us yesu die so yesu die
1: salve
0: and I do know something bible say the brother Yesu sani ya dienu ama wongu sasa ya dienu enye no ma because ni poma mile ni mpe eno katose this woman we yari yari ya ni di enye tabe bompa mwongu se se yari ebi damso niya se yari akoba ebi ne mfa anajidie ube nye afa hundie enu tina duno samte ye tu safro if se nyami tumi mani osoa abayifu jine tu eye kwa
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1: yes
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1: yes lo
0: kutie shop bose enye onayti eye wati motano madame ndefie
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0: move by faith
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0: if you say enya no ma ten
2: enya no ma ten
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2: Jesus
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2: yes
1: I'm for doctors voswa I was so far in the mini parcel.
2: Yes.
1: If you say so, Tiafia, you are physical thing and you are spiritual thing.
2: Yes.
1: But the bit with this spiritual thing, no, it's diagro.
2: Yes.
1: I didn't know, you know, and I'm present. Catrol say, said the thing is a normal. Kaudumu dropeko,
2: kako.
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2: Yes.
1: 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Except Yesu. 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
1: ya shaw bo
3: press on
1: we see ya shaw bo ya shaw bo
3: press on
1: odie betrayne fe nyame
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2: yes
1: maybe sometime we feel I did be a wha can we jina when you who ya can be one more than send here uti fie ka to say be a telephone so and I say oh po bi amana po aw but sister I'm a bomb by fefi di suba
2: yes sir
1: I did be a no credit
2: yes sir
1: a person can we say no
2: yes sir
1: yes sir more than it put me no
2: yes sir
1: a be you a free sad
2: yes sir
1: yes sir more than it put me no
2: yes sir
1: sad of free sad yes sir more than it put me no
2: yes sir
1: a be you a free sad
2: yes sir
1: a deba kope and I am a shimmer say nipe tumima hum efani no mum if you say Bible say mamu makwa miye mfengkwa yengkunuya entumoso mase nyebe bia fengkrofubia igusu ye juma emankrofoni nye free 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
2: yes
1: Sister, I know you saw boss say, so move. And then I dream through all night, Apostle Paul. Oh, yeah, but be a wood piano, if you're too quiet, you're Achimota, new overhead, you know, Udrasia Pa, Udibus Apostle Quasaro, a simple way, the center of Achimota, if you are crack room and our bar, or fuck Maspanaswa, or Subesu, a new overhead, Udrasia Pa, see. A simple way, a bit to me do about, and what you so, and now so ma, a bema wo, when ya a dance here, you'll be Oko Catro be, no be sweat to me and ya a dance here, send your beya a bit to me a bow, no it me a sum ya copoy, a soft one soca kind of a minimum mass of no be cancemoa, when I'm a person of one soca, call and was saying.
0: Ose na otu ahumoni pi.
1: Ose na yesu huo. 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If you go to even pharmacy. And then confirm back check on the moja sugar and yen no man because the age no and qualify to sassy a no and then no and yet no man and the could you frame a man and the end reflect the coin. Nemo you quite here a bit fastwa a bit to me a mavo when you are far with you it is your toman and I say and the febibim and the mawa and I say a cast again out the casting out you two are no effu cream, ye two effu susum so, ye two effu pebiana so, send ye be ya feet. 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
1: If you say nyen no ma, and you soon soon be, and the dear dear nechi, soon soon be, and you have to wa mano. Send your beya, when you go pombe faso, I will bet me a joke. 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
0: I see.
1: I see all. Now, young ko, Mark chapter 5. Mark was empa. Itilenum. In Baku, intention of Babaji Mamaso.
0: Now, what do you apologize?
1: Was it a yes to do apologize?
0: Gasar assassin,
1: assassin of Bosono, Odia, Bamade Bra, Adi Prima, Yadi IDPM, International Deliverance Ministry, and Yadi Beshaw Mount. Because yes to do assassin. And to also Brahone Radi. And also,
0: I feel good on
1: was in a yes to see good on
0: Tamarano, Nipa Bia,
1: yes, when you bo Bia,
0: or who
1: one kasa un papa u wasi un fi
0: e fri obudanu
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1: 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jam me na say swear I feel my whole cause of you and I'm not getting gam no to tat tat tat so for me say and tempa no unim after me tete 2 minutes wo then wo I feel be whole coma what them want say I said there, 2 minutes, died, meko. When I saw Baha, come on, my, you see, you crying, you wait to listen to me back, no way, any ye. 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Baba said, Nasusumuno, Nipakoa, Opamon, so on crying, by yes, you do hono. 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At once, Nafe, tita tita meko, afede mi hui se mpande na debye tuetua ni yam tuetua ni hono, afede na gaya na sase tutua de yano. 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Sometimes you may no ni pantias here, but sister, I give you suquania and need to be my money.
2: Yes.
1: Say yes, I didn't suquanoa. Can be moved by faith.
2: By faith.
1: But the source is to be moved by faith.
2: Jesus.
1: In this night. In this night.
3: Yes.
1: And that moon. Nyamebe yen centrene.
2: Amen.
1: Nyamebe yen miracle.
2: Amen.
1: Say yes to wa. Sinsum ni huya. E tutu yenu.
3: Yes, Lord.
1: Sahana nyamebe fapo fokoso. Obe men centrene ibiesi.
2: Amen.
1: Ne si a fe keke.
2: Yes.
1: Because sahana nyame to me ate.
2: Yes.
1: And the Bible say, ne bode ni no tia no pa. E ria. Any of them, I'm not crying. We be men, so be men. Look where two mea, we be transacting two men.
2: The
1: two men are transferring everything. Sister, you bomb by man with video. So
2: Jesus,
1: hospital are here.
2: Jesus,
1: and you could have found the moment. What boy who casa?
2: Jesus,
1: the model you feel so. Pero sovo, gano preso be something down high, and I'm saying no. Wait, and I'm into me, and then. Doctors need to recover. That way is America. I feel them all. Oh, the and I feel enough. Them all be up. I say, or the I feel unim. On one stroke, watch you on. And one way, yari yari, ye untiminti woman. Oh, so for him who yet say, I feel be a solitary and impartial. And they frame say, Daddy Brian Penho, Daddy Brian Penho, Daddy Brian Penho, ye catrun yan say, Unyan coupon. Me,
2: yes,
1: Yamit to me, a young so Yamit to be man who swa, no power,
2: no power.
1: I bet you are shouting Sunday,
2: let's go
1: before you leave.
2: Jesus,
1: not there when you are a
2: amen.
1: I look at the person, shop boss, and it does so,
2: that's all.
1: There be a really do it to no, and it does so, there be a really do it to no, I are a sour,
2: yes,
1: there be a do it to no, Yamianu, yum, I bet God would
2: stay.
1: At once, Niku Kura, Ice Kinky, Obi Awayariachu. Naku be di basenye situation in the tier because they call me and say, Daddy and Nadine, Nikunu Manria, Mayrin Manria, Obi Frim, Maverin. And then, girl in the tier, I do or request a comedy.
3: Watch it.
1: Too bad, Didi, or say yes. Obi Awayaria, I am no man yaria. Kaskan ke non timen no mukota. Yari fobia timen no adwan en deadwan heavy. Ba o me katro place the woman drink the full bottle of Kaskan ke. And do we no say o person ko dware. And the doctor say ne bai. On be say e shocky won and then they started soon to put near man one e won ho no. I say was me no be ko fie. Sister, okay? Me katro plane. Maybe we yet in a jufo. Me maybe when you are dressing and if you become,
2: yes,
1: maybe I give it supine, yes, or quiet, maybe be a cross,
2: yes,
1: yes, I would two and a more, maybe be a two sign. Be so bossy, and I do ready. I give you to me super
2: dan. Amen.
1: If you have a bomb, I say, so be me of you, let me a president now. Say, I'm not to me, ma. Yet the body you free, so you put on you free. Yes, salute for Sabian. Pay for who you must, sir. Senor Mayor, sir, and the car of you. The people before and I be, yes, I'll be dear dance here. Two radio way,
4: yeah.
1: Uber bus straight, I shall view.
4: Oh, yes.
1: I'm a dear dancer. Suppose I'm a Tiwun Kano. I am a Saya Media. That is the resource. That would know. That will have power to control you.
2: Yes.
1: Michelle Bosse, Yamit Timitias. Trust me, I'm in your mass of Rose.
4: I see. Now, if we could do a new and Tim
1: Arasina, yes, who sin in them. No, if we could do a new see from them.
4: Wa oko onipa hunhun
1: o se no tibe nipa no a hunhun na fa ni no mu no
4: ehia no
1: o sia no kwan
4: ona na ode obudan no
1: o se na sesusum no ene je nipa na yi na kwatra budan mu ho
4: aya ni tenabre
1: aya tenabia
4: na obi
1: yesu ankoso oko personal nipa no le mu oko for 2 million a take dominion
5: hallelujah
1: Now, yes, yes, yes, yeah. Because of Susumu,
2: yes,
1: because of many panic, was shady panic, so what kind of class of form as an unknown Yaman and Copon, sister, who Yamurate,
4: amen.
1: If you are one, oh, Yaman and Copon,
2: yes,
1: baby, our nominal, a bit of the cabin of tea, who Yamurate,
2: yes,
1: a bit of Nam, and I will tell my dear Sabri Qua, who Yaman Yame, Yamu Timu Pobi, and Tras me and Fire and Sell, and Tras Marian Fire and Co, at your edge. You have more chance. So prepare yourself for this night. All night, you know. Move.
3: Join.
1: Yes, I'll do any better.
2: Yes.
1: For literal, then central, and be a juma.
4: Amen.
1: So that's here. Also, oh, it's a ultra system no more.
2: Yeah.
1: Yaria dumbliti nipa.
3: True.
1: Look, a bam penny form, only call police form, soldier form, baby beer, ubua, yaria fanny no moon. Nana, meet the man beer. And sasusum a fan. If the tennis normal can cause her, but do know something. Obi be on normal sending yamin and him, but you send San Yanide. Then so ya shan, and the idea of wooden moon. And to the abana say, when you have been no moya, none away ran, or no real soa, no and no, none life I bassa. That tennis is spiritual ten. If any spiritual tenor can never be to me in Cosa. The last time I meet the gay beer, you deliver 2 minutes. Pimples of Gunenumo, Yakoto de Man, Sally Bayer, the Nimu Yamuno, Ebese. And those are people who could go and Nimuno, Sapping Person, I are you. I'm not a copa, no, and you are dot, dot, dot, dot, and yet no mada was Renko and him, one num robe bray, and never be yet to my, who's a deal with dear, my yet no ma, but don't mean to an amount. What take care of as a simple way be, that's what did it do now. Obi are a fibron, fibron, a dani yamuno, a dinina, and yaw no more the interview, a susumodia, ya Thomas. Send your bayer up to me, he said. Ya talk at the end of the amount. Obi Yari stroke, Yarian and Yanoma. If you say at the Ariana Tonoso, I perceive a bread, I say. Yari Ariana Tonoso, celebrate one to me,
4: Jesus.
1: That's your shop, but
2: no.
1: You can't do
4: great,
1: a person for the moon,
4: Jesus.
1: Never to me, but Saddle. Never to me, but you are free. Never to me, but my family.
5: Yes,
1: Lord. First of all, I know what I
4: say. Na obiara antimi fan konson konson ponchichire no
1: yes obi antimi hepo no ko ano se
4: na wanya emfa antichire no konson konson na wanfa wuru no na watitin konson konson num kura dada
1: that is it you susum na hu odinti odin ho look at sankantan kantan se de gulina a spiritual bandage
2: yes
1: spiritual bandage if you say Oh, call one who near dear over defeat you.
2: Yes,
1: but I give you a person or your man. No, so your men send you so unto me in frame of that.
2: Jesus,
1: the wedding in your sabia men send me.
2: Yes,
1: I don't know. Person to say, your men free through ma never on a man. So me shall boss through a night now. Sister, I'm a dear dancer, serious.
2: Amen.
1: Now, maybe for Pusso Cosso, I did it for so simple.
2: Yes.
1: I did wear a quiet quality to say, what the computer chick? Not computer, no. I get on pay, event delete. Just delete your own beam. So, sanity, you are a bit too at the Sunday, a paper, the every computer. So,
2: yes.
1: Go and also for us.
4: O si na obi ara ntimi nyojo no.
1: O si no obi ntimi nyojo no because of 2 minute di charity.
4: O ga anaju ni awia.
1: O si anaju ni awia.
4: O obudan ni
1: na se yare da so na no pa awia enyumre the pressure in you then I'll try it.
2: When
1: you kwa nje.
2: Yes.
1: Because o si no pa ni enyumre awia no e fa no te. Ko ano se?
4: O si na a team na o di abuo no etwa ne ho.
1: Look at.
4: Now who do you want to teach?
1: I said, "Who do you want to teach? No,
4: Otutu mrika bekoto.
1: Otutu mrika bekoto. No,
4: now the next year, tiyo.
1: Amen, kasa mchao.
2: Kasa.
1: Maybe umiti aposokuda.
2: Yes.
1: But if you meet aposokwa,
2: yes.
1: Me shop bossa. I give be a douse no. And one kasa betu.
2: Yes.
1: Maybe we lima posoko. And sometimes before kunya mifia, I don't know the code is different.
2: Yes.
1: So if you prepare your mind and your heart to say, oh, kwenye nyame fiye, me nyame mfoso for the same wa, what's the makayeno, nyame beba nabem.
2: Yes.
1: Do the same thing. But in kofobi wa, the way they go, oh, kwa asol fiye no, and no nyambi nim, and no kiken nim, but sister, me show bose, if you are ready,
2: Jesus,
1: in this night,
2: Jesus,
1: and then maybe be si, and be shock you, yes. And then I want to say, I want to say, tiyo ya, when you beba honso na, tiyari na ede, a true, Oya. I said, "Ni ma ma unhu sa something sano." I said, "One thing can be him."
2: Yes.
1: I said, "Obo unsa mpanya mitu miti ase."
2: Yes.
1: I said, "Na yesu eduru wano." 2 minutes to 2 mrika kokotono. Ko ano ase?
4: Osi na odini kasi atia musa.
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2: yes
1: anya ka ni nyame tumi ye sister umiti aposo ko da.
2: Yes.
1: But the person meeting no.
2: Yes.
1: Just a second, meet up for so. Just a second, meet up for so. Even the music, the worship, only worship, sister. Yare kono ebe tu.
2: Amen.
1: Me say me show bo. Only worship. Maybe you no mo no. Ani ame transi e kanasem too much. 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
2: Yes.
1: E adi hiya me lese anadri all night. No, don't miss it.
2: Yes.
1: Maybe I would be a. So what? I mama be a new town. A kwa kofa. The bia invato. So the bia ye binya wankasa. Ni anfese. Se nyame to me mitisa yare yare noa. ekawana.
2: Yes. And it is a Uber through Achimota.
1: That's right.
2: Number Uber to me afrin. 0244-427-0008.
1: Transobe bank tem na be meti apostle olube dim command sana because adebu I was here yehwehwem send e call hospital here lab no adebu was here hwehwem come na yare ne bae edi na sen and e bae den 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fa so ade be fa tell am ka tyo se problem bi wo ha wo hi ensa ade be toso ele problem bi wo wo hi direction ade be ma wo ele problem bi wo wo hi deliverance an kasa because do you know something se sunsun bi fa no mum na afa wo kra no na nima bi a I was separate between two men no ene wo kra no ne tumi ma fa ho die se ne be ya te bia na wo tem no ese sai be tumi aba yesu se bible se ne nipa no hu yesu no koto no koto no se den na me no wo ye and what channel BBC yesu pam to me no and also mwa what you say na yesu can say na yesu can say hold mo say also for
4: verse 5 na o si na osrano
1: ti no who no be aba on to me receive no man kwano yesu nko duro there as the Saturn as I am.
6: Master.
1: Yes, Mr. Oh, yes, that's right. So this year be a nyame to me one soa. I won't run casa as submitted. Because we meet it to me, who said to me we dear a brother so. Oh, I don't say.
4: No, be honest, sir. Udi Edisay.
1: As Udi Edisay.
4: No, see, me did the Edom.
1: Edom. Look at.
4: If you say, I have a brief.
1: Me papa coupe. Oh, I did do it.
6: Oh, my goodness.
1: It is our own way do it. I don't know when you're fine with it.
2: Yes.
1: Sister, young Kangan says, somehow, you can say the truth, mean young coupon to me.
6: Edom.
1: And I didn't do it in a Yabaku. I didn't hear no, and you pop a coup, and your group of uncrophobi, and I set aside an amount. Now it's true. I will feel baby be a Tiawa, and then you pop a
4: coup.
1: Get trustable pop. 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That's all. My coin, no baby, I had a dano, full stop. And Mrao,
6: amen.
1: Now, Fa, would you, Mra?
2: Amen.
1: I said, I was say yes, or yes, say soon.
4: I said, not Praco Cook, I see a B.
1: That's right.
4: Edidi na homonini nyina asre no se pamu yenko mpranko do
1: edom no on sese yesre na fe won pacha wo sister na gwe won to me call de yare ne ma won no
2: ase
1: pacha wo
2: yes god
1: to me no suma yare ne ba so no ebusu afa na bo po de to so no
2: on
1: be pacha wo
2: on be pacha
1: wo say won meeting ya me to me
2: yes
1: won be meeting so
2: yes
1: entinde ehia be titiri aya na mo na obetu no.
2: Yes.
1: Asofo, I don't hear me.
2: Yeah.
1: What you can say?
2: Yes.
1: Because Bible so being kunya me and say and consapine. We say who bring me fear pa. I was say are say there. Take control.
2: Yes.
1: There is to break to you know I'm fino ko gura break no. Then tempano Bible said na oni pa no nya ne fa ho die. I feel na we be able talent na me dele bae. But I am bas as is on the entity Ariana Mauno. And it's in a dual situation when you meet to be Tiasse.
2: Amen.
1: If I would be bro.
2: Amen.
1: When you meet to me. As a follower, and Jabama crying of the one in the Akas or Sonafe, a bumper.
4: Ah, a difference is here, Okasayo. Ubo be busy, sir, or say a frame, Edom.
1: Edom. That's right.
4: Edom.
1: Mm.
4: Obi nyare nam paso. Na so oyare aho kire.
7: That's right. Oyare aho kire. E no krepa o.
4: Si obi nyare nam paso o.
7: Onam otimi nante. Na so no ho kire.
4: Aso oyare disappointment.
2: Yes.
7: Aso otimi si niyama kama aso.
4: Otimi si niyama uhu na ne ho ode. Obi no hospital.
2: Yes.
4: Aso oyare gugu.
2: Yes.
7: Because of the spirit, it didn't change.
4: Just a yarian krabata. Adia, Yanisa, what more dear would be a juma? What more dear would be sorry coba? What more dear would be a dinner to me a BAB? Naso, who does such a room? And the money.
1: And the Macquarians will be into him. Wow,
4: Macquarians, I didn't know what they
1: were. We are more, we are a thousand, we are more pow, but to be to me a more.
4: What is a
7: grammar? What
6: is a grammar? Oh, my boy, nine block all
4: as well. Yes, sequence.
6: Some coin. You have blocked my way so that I cannot pass. It's a sequence. Ultimate call. There's a sort of one you best seen a coin. There's a sort of most can you best seen.
2: In Tianxia Retro chapter 19, verse 12. Bible say, a nipa bi na yesa.
4: Yeah.
2: Was it ye the abdominum be se or maya so for?
7: That's right.
2: Ye the abdominum is in any penny and baby as some rame war you. A nipa bi and a sick guy.
7: That's right.
2: And to the oafuno, a nipa bi na yesa.
7: That's right.
2: You baby a broke one myself with yourself, Juma Pa, when you be
7: daddy.
2: But you will be a come up.
4: Mighty chapter 19, verse 12.
2: Young guy.
4: Was he? Na, are you too to phobi?
2: Are you too to phobi?
4: What will one, sir?
2: Your one, sir.
4: If it's everyone, I am.
2: If one, I am going.
4: Na, you too to phobi, so a wha?
2: A bim so a wha?
4: A nipa.
2: I want you to feel. No one for me to feel.
4: Dabi,
2: Sikani bin if you
4: are.
2: Somebody
4: yes.
2: To help you.
4: Yes.
2: Because I'm a kasa, be I'm a man a kasa. Who stand for you?
4: Why
2: ni jinamao? In terms of situation, no.
4: Why?
2: Ujinamuno.
4: Why ni jinamao?
2: I didn't ujinamuno. Why ni jina?
4: Obu afoni why?
2: We yes ujinamano. So we say na dede. And do ye ubia? If I do be fan soa, obi is such a name my ear king na. In kugo. Disappointment. Any the fairy and some cancer. Oti dinoa. Oti some kwasa simu diye tre doso. One chance and pull be and you never fan so. A use sa method na ye fruswa. A be ye yase. And give it go woo. A bit tenancy, a bit tenancy was as you so. I'm more than a problem. No, I could woo.
6: Okay, Job chapter 19, verse 9.
2: Ubetia so on. Call
6: I see, he has taken away my honor. And no yam na yamidi bob.
4: Well, yeah, my new yam is free, sir.
6: Ya yen no yam no. It is ya yen no yam na hina nebe bwao. As he has taken away my honor. And dia ka nipe huwa obe kuto no. 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then
4: o si wa bubu ma fa nyina
6: that's not like that o si
4: wa hotin mi ti so abotire
6: wey he has stripped me from my glory.
4: Yeah.
6: Strip, you just your white idea.
7: Why are you different?
6: And you have the gum on my suna air threatening
4: the shim. Yeah, what is shim?
6: Now, fever, now, stand up, can you put who are examining? My obi was out with them, boy. Or see, why ye saw in your yam on the year for it's a siano, stand up, can I touch the panel? Stand in your opium. It will be who are who say a normal person. That's like a first, you are not normal person. You carry grace,
4: grace,
6: you carry favor. Oh, be a who are.
7: Yes.
6: He has stripped me from my glory. We ye why no nyamo why? It's from the one yawu to a pay a crow no nyamo. A crow no nyamo near the self for him.
7: That's what
6: ye no nyamo. Now quite a shiny team ye got in the self when it in you we ye. And I'm a bumper,
4: Jesus.
6: That's why you will know Yamu. I got and crashed. I will yes to take enemy.
4: Yes,
6: strip you glory. Every tissue,
4: yes,
6: I will drag it.
4: Yes,
6: I will break
4: it.
6: Holy Ghost,
4: fire!
6: Holy Ghost,
4: fire!
6: Holy Ghost,
4: fire!
6: Holy Ghost,
4: fire!
6: And you bear ye ye from and no nya bia ya fa from home in sure bia ya fa from home and yesu demo I got the bora
4: yes
6: sir to me bora
4: yes
6: sir to me bora
4: yes sir
6: ye bia ra
4: yes sir
6: ye no nya bro
4: yes sir
6: jambono
4: yes sir
6: o jambono
4: yes sir
6: o jambono
4: yes sir
6: o jambono
4: yes sir
6: o yesu di
4: yes sir
6: o yesu
4: di yes sir
6: ye ye no nya mo
7: ye no nya mo
6: de de yare ama after not we are yare. Now, I'm not grace in the world, so no, yare to me
7: back.
6: Yare to me back.
7: I
6: don't be grace be
7: confound.
6: Grace be bohu by.
7: Now,
6: I'm not grace in the Iran. After not we are yare.
7: Yes, yes.
6: We are. And then me bon promosem.
7: Yes.
6: Yare bia ya toma.
7: Jesus.
6: Susumu yare.
7: Jesus.
6: Be ye yare.
7: Yes, Lord.
6: Humboni yare.
7: Yes, Lord.
6: Yesu demo.
7: Yes, Lord.
6: Ojam top.
7: Yes, Lord.
6: Ojam say.
7: Yes, Lord.
6: Ojam bubu.
7: Yes, Lord.
6: Abo yesu demo.
7: Yes, Lord.
6: Yes, what sundae si ya bo panye bi wata ima. And then yesu demo.
7: Jesus.
6: Say yare ne entunko.
7: Yes, Lord.
6: Yare ne eira.
7: Yes, Lord.
6: Yare ne ira.
7: Yes, Lord.
6: Abo yesu demo.
7: Yes, Lord.
6: In the name of
7: Jesus
6: Christ. Yare bi asenshi
7: haleluya
6: mi nim de ya tomo mi nim yare ya tomo because ye yi no nyam no ye de ka be so ho e no nyam na ye yi no ye de ho be so ho ye de mane be so ye de nungwa se na be so that's a die bi na ye de to so no yesu en hwias yare en hwias
7: yesu
6: nungwa se en hwias
7: yesu
6: mane en hwias
7: yesu
6: ye de en hwias and say
7: and say
6: oh, you see.
7: Hallelujah. So for now, him say. And someone who power. You are dear, a bunny partner,
4: yeah.
7: You are tossing you, you are dear, so a sinny person. See, you are a bunny partner,
4: yeah.
7: I'm going to put a mouth that. And you want a sinny person. Guess what? You are a seminar. Hey, I want to go see you as an ego. What you wouldn't stand it, you were saying, Muska. That's when you party bread. And you want to see a soul. And you want a body puff, I have facultas war. And then you have seven, you may say. Yes, you are Okura, Obisian was under the Dedicano. Gadara Barano, so yes, you call her. But I said, the Omaka, no money to an mobile.
4: Yeah.
7: And Anessa,
4: yes,
7: Omaka, the Amutisa, and Santana,
6: or Sophia, what for the issue?
7: My God,
6: such is the above here.
7: Aye.
6: And the after.
8: Eti achie no. What is here no?
7: Etie
8: no. Etie. Afa wetie no. Omunyina Dominican ba e. Anadwo Dominican bra.
9: Yes.
8: Yes. Yes no ba wura fie. Na nyame asem e ba wura fie.
9: Yes.
8: Nemom ne aka cha re se. Nyame asem here mo na mo tuo.
7: Yes Lord.
8: Ani ji die dia fra wiya. You make a step.
9: Yes.
8: Eti anadwo ya two self for se.
9: Two self.
8: Nyame ne tumia mam nipa binum.
9: Yes.
8: Odoma che die gwa horo.
9: Yes.
8: Nyame ne tumia mam nipa binum. Na nyame apostle Dr. Ko Hackman. So offer no so anya na apostle started deliver.
7: I was a boy and then what? Eye dwuma sonko
8: wana etu anamo aba obeso nyame ahode ahwe wana etu anamo aba achimota ni overhead wa
7: that's right
8: wana etu anamo aba I have phone account here oma de bae so mu hia wagee se wu hia wagee dia wa tu bi kabra kanu obi fo she ma na entra fa ko ene te se kane no ene bibia ye komo
9: yes
8: I have senses wa ye komo
9: yes
8: so pa obenya na se won person e betwa ho ko
9: yes
8: na so let be a wo na se nya ma dia Any way to hoof.
7: That's right.
8: Advise yourself. Baby, I'll call Enya. Baby, I will do 35 years. But you twice, you must open. Nancy, last minute apostle called Gophoria. May you present on a me invite apostle. You're quite an apostle. You're bumpaya, no good in a rabbin chain. Oh, Quayana, what didn't that teach you? And him say, Nipa, what worry be a radiant you are the amount.
7: That's right, sir.
8: Papa, me, Jenny, me, and me, and me, and After prayers, the runner called Diana, 3 days. The second day, Obama said, Apostle, and Pam Abu Mameno. No one, Aduan, and Mammy, who could have died, who could have died, and I'll catch them, say. 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
7: 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Ma fa ka from station to Emmanuel Estate. Emmanuel Estate, wo branch kesiye, International Deliverance and Premise Apostle Co branch ba
9: ko.
7: Ewo honu ma. 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Galalia no, there is a taxi station bi won. Kaswa ko Emmanuel Estate.
9: Estate, that's right.
7: Into udu Emmanuel Estate now. Ufra number was 0244 73 72 6 2 6 8 1 8 1 0244 73 72 6 2 6 8 1 8 1
9: That's right.
7: Biara, another branch is so Tema Comte 11 Tema Comte 11 when you do Tema Comte 11 Pado Busasope Tobe Johnson. Odu Johnson as we feel bus for one and wa. Udu opayane Apollo Hotel and a share wall. 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It's a number we now batter my fra be bow. 0244 0244 284 94 94 84 0244 0244 284 94 84 84 84 84 84 84 84 84 84 84 84 84 84 84 84 84 84 84 84 84 84 84 84 84 84 84 84 84 84 84 84 84 84 84 84 84 84 84 84 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
8: pa pa bo pa
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9: prayer works.
2: Prayer works. To me yet.
8: My God.
2: So tia siye.
8: Yeah.
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2: Usaka sem pa ebiya. One touch.
8: Press God.
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8: My God.
2: So tia siye.
8: Yeah.
2: Sa tebi ni nina ye wati motaho.
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8: Osa osit emre no. 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
9: Emre no. 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Aje ko. Course, a budget course. And the number over to my address is 030-221-6561. 030-221-6561.
2: 6561.
9: And to over to my address is here. 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

0: they will criminal aye steward or no or shosukeke and yen the dia every see ye but few boys say she may be at no cotoy but one day David is why not come with Sophie and then me Jonathan T but you know Yanko Pando ye nesi baby aden at naso insa se papa enyonyam nesi ba aden at naso e bia japad na ye mabusua dia e bia nsase na ye modia on lesse gradi beji odikanfo bia obetime akwaje and e be ya 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
1: amen
0: 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Why would you crumb in so young hotel? And then a bishop of Boke. If the former bray, Naya can say, Obi Musu, Obi Mewu, Obi Mudia, you know, all that because in Sasibia, your Womadia would be a woman's help woman. Do you know me if we are Jeffrey on him? But then Nana Jeradabas. Nana Jay Radibaka, sir. Why would Japadi a quaddy baby? Radibaki Wadiama and phone him, retreating and phone us some not what the court or Yamuano and phone him with documentation and you're ready. And a Jay Radibako Kwama Israel for no moon Yakoto, no moon Yamagistato, no moon Yaji Biao, Najaji Mujaji Radeno, or Tiwasa Mao. 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And I do Moses Ibiba sorry. Oh, and I do Moses Ibiba sorry. Now, obey do a nim. Then you are your deno. Obey charge you. But you have a boom pay a baby. Hey, be on the way you are, you said 2023. And you may be ye, I'm fat. We are what you said 2024. What by a baby, I'm fat. Yabba 2025, Abba Sisaba. 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Ye mpai bo be di enim. 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Ye sabeka ewo Yesu dim. Amen.
1: Amen.
2: Hey.
0: Jennifer.
1: Ye di mpai bo ni jere musisi. Ye bob. Men now I'm we journey about. If you soon soon do a year, I did say no. Not a people of the money. Very near much men would have decayed. Your man a bit less on a ready best salary. Tahumi woman. Ready best season. Ready best cinema. Won't you be money who may be you? He said, we jaw at the amount.
0: Yes,
1: yes,
0: yes, yes, yes, yes, yes, yes, yes, yes, yes, yes, yes, yes, yes, yes, yes, yes, yes, yes, yes, yes, yes, yes, yes, yes, yes, yes, yes, yes, yes, yes, yes, yes, yes, yes, yes, yes, yes, yes, yes, yes, yes, yes, yes, yes, yes, yes, yes, yes, yes, yes, yes, yes, yes, yes, yes, yes, yes, yes, yes, yes, yes, yes, yes, yes, yes, yes, yes, yes, yes, yes, yes, yes, yes, yes, yes, yes, yes, yes, yes, yes, yes, yes, yes, yes, yes, yes, yes, yes, yes, yes, yes, yes, yes, yes, yes, yes, yes, yes, yes, yes, yes, yes, yes, yes, yes, yes, yes, yes, yes, yes, yes, yes, yes, yes, yes, yes, yes, yes, yes, yes, yes

I'm gonna go to the hospital.

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1: 024-0244-66-888-888-77-77.
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4: I can't sure I would say. 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
0: Me who you now so eh?
4: Na mi adumo. 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
0: Mati.
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0: You.
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0: Bishop Ebon Payamo.
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0: Amen. 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
5: Adum Nkawo.
0: You, me pacho. 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Remember who did. 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
3: Obey a wafre radi, wouldn't my dear Nina, a wofi a dear Nina, yet the next shot one, sir. Musioni, a Saint Bier or Tanfa, she shall wa busumi, yemu, a radigene film, number favor, a chesson tonusu, a with Jesus Christ, him. Amen.
0: Amen. We are money a fedo doing a mishamo, papa, papa, which we say, Biblina 80. You are what for auntie Miambano. A woman no messing at the two jar. 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I'm a message in a bar, yes, a fair beer from a braboso. In a memo, faith for baby will be to be an inhibia, your fashion one, sir. In fact, Nipan Fro, na in Blesso, na in Biqua, and for Mount. No money is 024-33-68-145 024-33-68-145 and 024-66- 0246688777 Then you George Akwanda, you know, Mitra send it,

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2: 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conference ewo Grace Baptist Church. 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A whole and a year. Church workers, church leaders, international conference, ordination, and impartation service. Council for Gospel Churches. And the Obesia Bishop Adusei Ewo. 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

0: or Castro said you are the better for a gusacanum as Sam Renoir. Won't you know, won't Dan Genesis? I will try on to an old canoe correct.
1: I said, what's me your baby? Shia, no, who fair, Ubefisa, what say, I trasaku, Ubaconef your team crown completed light to current.
0: Yeah,
1: and yeah, so we are being realistic here, so.
0: And
1: let's be practical. Some of us are on radio, Cassia, so Cassa, maybe you're hosting morning show, maybe you're big, big programs. Who are radio, so they're thinking, say, a brand new will be a thought that you'll be the Kura.
0: It's true. 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
1: nya ya kro fo nam south africa ya bo wen
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1: south africa
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1: enya america wo
2: enna me ti me re ho ye
1: south africa
2: oh was it Kronu?
1: Arahu.
2: At the year, pa. Nansu so. Odifo, tell you who you're Kronu. And yes, I'm a day. And it's here. Tell you, Makan, who will be a one thing. Tell you who is so addressing Kronu. Papa, and yes, I'm a tear day. A tear oof ye. Nipper be a sea opinion. Nipper be a no money. But my empowerments and another pay, and whatever and sentient, the kind will be a bravo.
3: Amen.
2: And nipper be a sea opinion, but tell you who, yes, I'm a tear. Messi, obey me, I have appearance at your bound chain. Maybe I'm a store or buy our store, Ura. Men won't call me so far transit or transit. Last time you know, I say, I saw a couple of 5 years ago. New Nika Ninja, say Tidinja, a Tidinja, that time we had to acquire 120 million. That is 12,000. A person or some person 12,000 in turn. About me, heavy treatment name in bank runner, many 5 times fire day. At the hole. No, Ura. I'm in that kind of one. Yes, I need you.
1: Yes, I need you.
2: I back at him, Pimp, say. Sam will be planned on my cinema and the enemy having cobbedding. I didn't tell her, carry me them. I have some piano, and it will be semi scandal. Tell you who's any piano. Yes, I need you. And you're my name, the uncle. You,
1: Mr. Utmu, who will be so pa, was a semi chape. And when you're making a tobacco, and you're making a film choir,
2: I didn't know any good.
1: A cow.
2: Let me be the machine here, me a compatible. Now your point, I'm so much a pastor blessing. You don't know, you don't make you quiet. Not so much,

0: Lady, what's up? Send your home to me, tell you, me cook with Jammy. You divorce, If you're your day, and yet, I buy you a good say you, you create a day, eh,
1: Jammy.
0: Send your home, you may be no,
1: and yes, I'm
0: not yet. Send your home, son, it's yet. I don't see them pubs and another pay, and when you will be a home sanctuary, a day, a decay. Who makes you will be pandemon, beman, munyam, or betmus or de or bussy, penfomasia one, munyam, what's yam, now so energetic. So we will say, Papa, and why a thing? When you're talking about Cocoa, you go bomb pie, you live with a pop sofa, who will feel me if you know? I say, is he a person? Who's in yes if you need? You're bumping my medicine or how bra was a mamma, you know. Mamma, call your day, Asian call your day, and so okay. There's no uncle, I know what he. Also, my medical school in the US. Now, so for. Shall I say your baby say you? And why not so for? So for Beniza. That's what I'm going to say. Gentlemen, so I'll leave you.
1: Yeah.
0: My own pie. So, tell me who will be you. And yes, son, wedding. And I will see it. Will be a sorry, I'm a chee. And quite a bow. That's could be some of 20 Ghana.
1: Much
0: a bayon thing.
1: I miss you. Will be catch them some time ago. What's now saying? Said your bread, your baby was kappa.
0: So, VHS and Edia. Send Obi a Hunu, a Rani Musa,
1: our Yosidim.
0: Now send your precious fire, and a Rani Made, a Mani Musa,
1: our Yosidim.
0: Send your Huyen and this are. It's Obi of my parents, about me so by 12,000. Lemon 20 of the Amano,
1: a
0: Rani Mani Musa,
1: our Yosidim.
0: You got 10,000 as a man.
1: We are man.
0: No one put your question.
1: Bible say, I said, what the best fam by all uncle family
0: and your castle.
1: It was seeing you be the Bobusia,
0: sir.
1: Was seeing you be the teacher, you may be the Yadoye.
0: Et tu es un no. A quoi au dieu for one? 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
1: Hey, many a buy will be digging come on. Now, Oshakawa. Now, Oshakawa. It's many Satan, I'm not worried. It's many digging come on. I don't know, me, Kai Papa, but the dinner, San, I'm a cock and say, hey, oh dear, Jawan, you're beating who are any idea. No, say, no, say, Uti Pupo will be the Kawan, me, and I'm a toshe. What's a Berman, I'm an eternal. The only moment I ya Kasaya, ye be have a sexa. Say, oh, pe, sex, I ya, and over Bamin chain, you have a sex, we are in Kasa.
0: And
1: yes, I had
0: yet.
1: Or say, what catch the Bema and say, Bema, would you mean say, oh, struggle? Oh, yeah, you sat down and make us a Bema and was if you cry. Or so there's a bin you cry. Mea meteca cra, the uncona consume a bushing afro. Now, dear, Bibica crabia, mea crame support, and I yet me one dear keke, Bema and so uncle. And so, sir, what dear ways, I won't have one hour jealousy.
0: Now, jealous.
1: People are going through pain,
0: sir. Is there a hoon, man?
1: And yes, I'm here.
0: But another period, whatever answer.
1: Yabba Bompire, in the name of Jesus, I wish my baby Biara will be around joining Adam 106.3 FM. Let me send a text message, WhatsApp message 0500209541. 0500209541. Prayer request. Yako, I would again maybe can you just say, man, opportunity, empower Yamaya Yatiasi, Nasem Abba Amaya, Yena Eradiasi, in the name of Jesus, we run here. That was your control. I'm a
2: Jesus Christ, In the name of Jesus.

0: 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So it was serious. Something that was beyond them. A bromon on my home. This year, bomb fire, Sarah Rade, one more time. Sarah Rade, I did be a year, come my year, Musa, I didn't a boy, so you have one to me, and you're sent to me, a Radianaya Bowen, a Radicasamaya, in the name of Jesus, Yanko, so a mom pire.
1: I'm not going to be able to do that. In the name of Jesus Christ. What's your corner fed here? Sir, one of the benefits of insu, and yes, one of the benefits, it has a lot of benefits. Even your body joints, joints, yeah, me, some of them, unu insu more, which means joint pains. Because a lubricancy or joint, according to science. 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I am the Samaya. Jesus Christ, So for your last prayer, but your last prayer, the most painful thing I was asking so. I am disrespected. So we be quite disrespected. 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I rather man and parry. So for. 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
2: Amen.
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1: 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Sa empire will test the way you share our resurrection power and living bread ministries international. 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So for your time na swap an okra within 5 seconds. 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

0: Wednesday, is your bomb pair to the dangerous hour, and near a 6:30 p.m. near upon 7:30. Sanson, if you are some pair by a tune dim, Dumenti, Wedmenti, Fabede, a radi, Wedmenti, Bede, a radi, and also 6:30 p.m. near upon 7:30 p.m.
1: Insurafia.com. 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

0: yani yekitwebi. 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
0: Counselor, we need my baby. 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Rehab a businesswoman.
2: Yeah.
0: She knows how to bargain. 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bargain there's something good in you I am fan from but may you see it may you identify it me bom pae shan come to a baby so say the baby I wo muna yan can't chira ono onyami mempie that goodness come out
1: Jesus.
0: That grace to bargain that grace to do business
1: yes,
0: that grace of boldness
1: I
0: Rehab to me catch the ohine no crop for say media nipa bi ban so mo ko na otu me di nyame ma esie ma ebeye ogie e ma oni na busia Rehab the prostitute is more than a prostitute you are bigger than your weakness
1: Amen.
0: You are bigger than what they said you are
1: Jesus.
0: You are bigger than their definition your mukato son you are bigger than that
1: yes,
0: and I no pay me bom pai o yesterday mo sem we yesterday mo bibi biara yesia ye weakness
1: yes,
0: as a way they are trim your sam ne pa wo mu ne dawson ne pa wo mu ne yekese ne pa e wo mu no embu emfaso ni pa bebre enya wo som faso
1: amen
0: if we say me say you are bigger than your weakness.
1: Amen.
0: Our Jesus Christ the demon.
1: Amen.
0: Amen.
2: Abusia sa unjoine ya yabomodi anabeka ye ho ewo Facebook no so YOA Aduma hiwa. Mo so am wo TikTok no ma ho se mo se sound no me fam cho ayeye amomaye ho. Omo se sound no omo nte ye nkasa nte me fam cho amomaye ho. Ba joine ye Facebook YOA Aduma hiwa wo fi ahye dwuma die no. 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
2: yes
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0: 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And I don't pay your bomb parade. Baby, I will mawa muti and kebiam. You know, Yamia Samso Castle almost so sinning or how near mania about. So we declare that we are bigger than the weakness, we are bigger than that situation that has come upon us. Good things are within us, better things are within us, great things are within us. Libaladeros caparata, malindolos zigelos kapayegede gadua, labalen delos kalabalabada. Every situation that has pinned us down, we declare in the name of Jesus that we are bigger than it. Every situation that has pinned us down, we declare in the name of Jesus, we are coming out of it. We are more than our weakness. We are more than our failures. We are more than that which drew us back. In the mighty name of Jesus, we declare.

0: by the Holy Ghost, your destiny.
1: Amen.
0: May you have encountered that will change your destiny.
1: Amen.
0: And now, Abraham, so Mrantia Mensa Ebanifim, Rehaben, so Mrantia Mulu Ebanifim, Bosumi Junior Munya, Mifani Pebin Brown Fim, Nipabin Brown Fim, Nipabin Brown Office, Nipabin M. Bell, receive that divine connection in the name of Jesus.
1: Amen.
0: I wish I'm for the crown cry a radius to Christo Shasian on Enchas one as Sadia and then Kayentin and Ne Yaton Safru Biasa also Kayaho Nayanka Radia Didi and I draw yes, we you know mine of our bold do Srasonum Obubum. No the man is self on the castle Munzina Mundi winning mini pedia. 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
0: 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Yesu Christu demo. 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
4: But Zoom ID no 58 10 10 27 27 46 46 70 46 70.
3: But I'll say repeat it. Zoom
4: 581 0 27 0 27 46 46 70 70. And a passcode in here 821 821 243 243.
3: Passcode.
4: Good. For meeting. And you bring it in
3: that. And you bring so a basso tambe.
4: A basso 6 to 7:30.
0: Yami Adoma Ochina.
4: Yami Adoma Ochina in person.
3: In person. What's the mind? I was so baby.
4: Oh, Ochina, Obia Bitimaba.
3: Obia Bitimaba.
4: Obia
3: 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Obia free.
4: Oh, free.
3: Free. And see, mind I was so to me by age being to age being.
4: Oh, Obia Bitimaba.
3: Obia.
4: Target audience, youth, you know.
3: Okay. And see, from 13 years.
4: 18 years
3: from 18
4: but
3: okay.
4: we are below 18 coming
3: with me abba
4: because Jamia sent me a
0: yes counselor and I afraid so no unsa obi o ho a ebi kra wadi osi wadi 60 years now so older so ye business u hia networking nema wo ye no enti no ye yam obi ana ne enti ye kan say youth ne say person crop for start ye Ya fese because nipa bi an start ye. Nipa bi obi o gbe ka se ah se minya sa ade we 15 years ago a anka e direct me into your person obia 130 year cry in the middle of the road no to me turn now call the right direction now you fine there who be fit as here into your business or career or network and start right into bra never start right or more or my universities in an so oba a bad pa and then because of also the networking no
3: before so as we down which is will be back my direction yep right now
4: okay opposite MTN head office
3: opposite MTN head office oh Ridge huh
4: Ridge yeah
3: and now okay map no so
4: okay map no so on your own type Julius Nyerere Road and that's Central Hotel
3: okay
4: the other we do wanna still we call my friend number 0279 2679 2679 2626
3: Yami Israel Yami Israel Obibia only a song from first to date na enkofo wo mudi wo ma woda the next 1 minute mr also feel free 1 minute bompa ya ma wo mudi omo request say ya woda bompa into the show bompa ya ma wo ma yi
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0: 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I'll move the crew down to my wife. A Janinaso brand and I have bought down some mono. A boy down when no ya to say who and your home. I will pay it to and a yet to get for the amount. Found by DBS, not a crew down as a loss and a bar center. What they in the park as your best and me and son are better mass. So now, son, it's because loss and a bar mystery. Now, we're no a betting your papa. I'm no much my dahonia no pay. Or that can tell you why I check who won't you. So the way no my new booster. 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
0: My name is Fetchere Mu. Na any idea be won be an for new crochet mansa. When he has done demo for who beside the bear, don't come up. No, who could rule a quantum fina pose for you now? It was out once a man who bet me any a new year. Now, what in some way, you know, at two grand any year, a bread GPRT, you never once and ten man temper. One more a year, Jamukasia pa, the mama adroba for a motorsa, at the fair pose for say, and Cheche BS, Safa Tower, Pamubiano, Womone, adroba for embedding an 18 year now, Banebra. What did you send me to the same with you?
2: Amandia, Omonima Station, Bamaneno. And also creative problem, Maka, Dravis Bibri. Send the partner or Dinia Manabemaneno. So, all for Caribbean. Mr. Wati, I didn't know that he was
3: a riot fan.
2: Who had said, Oh, Munia, from Velifo, Domuma Guara Munna Munia Bell, a Yana said, Okazo Mount Yadra, of Anadian Po. Who named us the Oji at the corner? Yantiano, no do governor police force at you. No one say it's a one year. You're because of Dava.
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4: 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No power for no country, and can change the amount of four. Now, you try and Samuel as well. Ewa Omaibia Muno, Adia Buapa, more man in Chetre, and in Puntoja Naso Branipa, a Juma. Now, I can't be my Pempi now conform with him, confirm to be Pimu Memha, Wamu Ebbia, a Juma. Now, Nina, so Yan and Pempi now, Amamra, a Bomo, a Biasan Sam. Any power notice our men will be a Juma and Shia or Befaso, and will be our no if you be a mouse of any business of Fasoya and Susia them. Now, so can you say, Wama, if you confirm our. Banum, one for more being papa, any Oyabe Pimu Gana, her pet, Nasabia or Pelguma Bia, so on one Nimber Quo, Sabia, Fremia, Cosibu, Nibia, and Chineg Mawaha, Nanka, Mrano with Jasmine Scobet, Yanabi, no a pet gun and Nibia Senechi, Nagan Nedianum, not Nefuko, I, many a Fremont Sanchiamino, Mena Mibia and Chaffee, Yabia and Chaffee, Tunella Conabro, Funquan, the Guman Watching Suboni, and a piano. 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
0: Tell me, he tipped an contract in here.
1: That's true.
0: And no one here, I
1: guess, or very.
0: A bassa and a nina, whom I fire,
1: moon, that's true.
0: What you say? It's all my exposure, and a bra. Only an idea. Totally.
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1: Let me.
0: Conference for the NBA.
1: Conference for the NBA. And
0: no bed in Kitwa, you know, no.
1: Who three have a tough form? Fadia Ikaka.
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1: e so dey dia Senegal, we're getting there. But you go, oh, my God, you're quitting. Maybe you say, you're the media, and you're a bobo. Now, that's why I say, good, but we hope for the best. Maybe, oh, my, you're saying, I'll finish Reba, and now, maybe they're going to prove everybody wrong. Nobody will go anybody.
0: Only
1: guest to that stage, who will be told. The unfortunate thing, like, what's the Siano, I hear the controversy around the Baba Rahman call up. You know, it's just unfortunate. With the former war, Europe, Nanki, you know, by this time, Neabes, I see Europe, yes, you know, linking him to the FP president, you know. I just hope some for pressure, I'm a tobo, and so. Correct, it's our pressure, maybe.
0: Me, na question, I'm pissing, bisamu, say, Nanu, you see, dinatem. Anything, I'm home. So, Osako to Papa, so, we say, dinatem. Kakasan, who say, Jan?
1: Who say, by, Elsa, or not, dear, no, a question, Kaka, to be honest.
0: It's a, Edgar,
1: because, no, links. I'm going to say, kon wo fa ne wo mo to told ya ye bo ba park de so as if na baba man and no ngeng ngeng but so the start na to now show numbers there they are the baba has done better but the circumstances with which
0: na na mo mpena mo so ko jije ni so
1: no ni asem no akwa she ne bo e so mra so normally no na ye dey negotiate ma abrofo
0: e ba mo yes aso na ada eye boys na enyini ba no so hwe wo the next time be out your hands and go so
1: well their face start to
0: use you and dump you
1: that's true so one can say mo do
0: to use you and dump you. I am a bro,
1: but my own dump you. A mad dump you. Papa. But we are not making say. Una can was
0: say. Omo dump you. Enka.
1: Una can was say. Ana di biano. The man is a be man who.
0: Be man I am so.
1: The man is be who. Papa. Omo who. Papa.
0: We are not going to be discussing this idea.
1: Aye. Man is be who.
0: Man be.
1: Ana okaso. Tell me she so free. How could look man say. But she.
0: Say. Ana.
1: Ina baka.
0: Eme mani nya kwenye nanti nanti nanti no.
1: Oh,
0: set to kwenye. Omo nanti no mbabe kachiru.
1: Yeah. Enti, we are hoping to see our first 11. I feel ni ebe who the coach ebabe ye in that game against Wales. Coach ni the first game.
0: Eno, sa manchi ni edabe yin?
1: Tuesday, yes. That'll be a second, yeah.
0: Okay.
1: Tuesday,
0: the second team.
1: Yeah. No, but that is when he had named your squad now. So, no, be a last team. I mean, say, for Baba Fremon, no one come at you who had a coach neighbor who won Lama, Crawford, you might almost some.
0: You won't buy my place. And
1: it's happened. There could be a BBC, sir.
0: The BI, the co walk up last or be a too much.
1: And I can claim. Best will be Bishop. As if you find it on your wisdom, no see as many as 50 or 55 players, and so that Uncle Bontinko, you'll be my.
0: Who are 55 no cloning Bastel?

0: Black Stars camp here, Diaba. On Sunday, you know, say the MTN FA Cup is on. The MTN FA Cup is on. Yes, she said, we are so on. Nation says, unfortunately, me name how relegation our corner ever affected this game. But on any day, Nation is the good side. So, I'm going to say, the other day, anyway, so it is 6 p.m. and I know better. Nations versus Dream Celtic. Dream Celtic hoping to be fast and confusion company view. So, Dream Celtic here, all the experience here. But Nations first time on us, so I and then my match, you know.
1: Nations is very motivated.
0: I'm not going to say, the other person is going to be a PZ fans. Or by GDI PZ fans. They be at the position of Africa. Not division one, non demo Africa
1: I just want to say that you are not maintaining any more CBA on between us. I qualify back,
0: and the African also is no joke. And division one, Ako bonus also is no joke. And see, are you going to spend that much? And
1: how to keep your players?
0: Yes, Jamia and Wow, no one communism pautiati. Who spend a lot and get nowhere. No, go here, let's go. So basically, I prepare you individual and come back. You see, a dicey situation. Very, very dicey party. You remember how name be Siako? Apart from the World Cup, you're showing me, say, the Black Queens of Ghana, so AFCON, you're with my Koyadi, a man AFCON.
1: I know it's Katia.
0: Black Queen's question, no can Black Star. Oh, yeah, no messing. Oh, do only question. Oh, yeah, yeah, a man was from. We do know what's right. He didn't say, on can we cry? So, no cry. And then, all back room, or baby, do not be a sweat me. Then, there's an exercise. You invite your friend of Black Queen's B. Send out Black Stars B and the Black Lags. Black Queen's B for social campaign. I said, nah, her be a bit to a original team. Yeah, the IT. Could you see Basig in the leading side exercise now? Okay. With supervision from, the head coach Kim Lass, our touchdown in Ghana. I don't know if you will buy it on some and so ever. But the biggest of them this weekend, that, match at Basso, the rest of Ghana Stadium, and the MTN FA Cup Grand Finale. And y'all blessed, and I have pound so good this time.
1: All right. Why also more batty Yavana and Yamiad Mochina?
0: Well, Apo Faji, you knew a chin yadwa. I best say, when you kwakuno. You knew a chin yadwa. Be a bit me, but just wear your jersey. So jersey be so yes, I brought for the end
1: of the
0: just wear any nice jersey and come along. Let's party. It's going to be a party.
1: But teams in Ebono be in the club of the century.
0: Hey, so casa
1: and Kotokonia
0: is a coach in a way.
1: You need coach, baby.
0: So my father did Diana.
1: Gigi, good coach. The last time, Jay,
0: back to back,
1: Ukruman, Ne Kotoko.
0: JBR,
1: hold on. And yet, you'll be any to me for banning the
0: wool. You'll be any to me for banning the wool.
1: Yeah.
0: I said, just saying,
1: Kotoko Fanny, and then away, you know,
0: to Tafua. Yes, it will. It's 9 a.m. near Shasia, yeah. And 9 to 10 p.m.
1: It's time being a more day, what's any panny be drew home?
0: Pantam.
1: Bantam one.
0: Because it will be about later, 9 a.m. and Kraya Chamanasa. TV, rice cooker, ceiling fan, standing fan, fridge, no money, and
1: again, I'll be a little bit of a design.
0: Sometimes, then why, baby? Say, be come and answer a question. And I baby say, be about Adum FM. Maybe say, be on a sample about Adum TV. Baby, something like you just do something. And last year, the ADP. You show him the answer, baby, could you be out there? And I'm a care you need to be TV cassette. 15 inch.
1: So TM1.
0: Yeah, 15 inch. Ah, Oriano. And I'll buy on the same. Bra, a patrol. Mendakiosmo. Lighting him. Oh, Nayaraho. Lighting him. We have a car, a crime, a baby, Simacon.
1: Edding,
0: Timishamo. Ude Kamuni. Namuma Miska.
2: Wow.
0: Me to bring your mask. So they really pong.
1: We
0: sponsors know how much we see the arena mount. So they fuck about cotton. Nay, the man is scared of the fucker. And all the coy. And those things happen. You see a tear banner.
1: Overhead Champions League fan.
0: Yes.
1: But I'm.
0: I'm going to go to the kettle.
1: yebeche
0: ah na bi eche
1: but see timi mo bi
0: ta sa na be bo small
1: ye timi mo bi jina ye pool na nim
0: ah na obi jina ye pool
1: omo sa na o jina pool na nim pa
0: omo
1: na wo na after the boat
0: eh so me no so hono mo now there's a big surprise my apart from the musicians they pass it through and all there's a match here for Samuel Chibu ye ni ma
1: say
0: Dr. Baumia ex vice president Oni Samirichi table tennis is a doctor. He table tennis and gone really agro. Samirichi or yes sponsor ni. Table tennis or IT Havana. It's only Samirichi the BFC about multimedia versus doctor.
2: Wow.
0: Yes, ma Sami ni ni mas really yes. And I yes over respect.
1: You dabe no so about him.
0: Oh sponsor you on
1: we be. Tete no but such
0: eh to watch.
1: In feeling sanu.
0: I will say so I try battle pe. I say because we be a change you on pe e dey no pe on pe rubber dey no pe ko ka ko ka dey ni bi. So na be I will save you wetin me
1: age. Yeah, dey time o abobo no.
0: So na I will save you wetin me age.
1: Obo pe na na say
0: ono obo pe ni pencil ni na. Yeah, I'm telling for say I'm okay na your day sports page one e buy or China you know you show Tia Vanna Tema Community 9 and as a perfect UCL fun day it is going to be fun yes a fun it's a bravo bia or your presenters or bia or bia tenka come and experience some goodness feel umpa and Tia na masia so okay on your day bia ba and ten fake up na ba ko say that be pm bia no so your fun come why your 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

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As I say, and there, what the credit card are back, and I'm here, I'm media, and I only say, what you answer credit card now? Oh, oh, more a war a year. Amount to be a, and yeah, no, no, 10 be a, and said, you almost see a dadano, said, yeah, woo, one more thing is a tiano. 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more enter weekly and I'm only draws no any we are can NLA any Caritas platform no at a change in the NTBBI a French na chedi free mobile and more day what are you man na ye chawa dear Eddie Kangu 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eko telecel cash no o se uni problem
We no risk, no worries, no long stories, just peace of mind. Dial *110# *110# and also be download the Telcel Play app. No, now we don't rush him. We send this car. It is a problem here. 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We send it again. 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
0: 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Otima Afro Shop, Otis Afro Shop. 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
1: and then not move people what's the one what's there we'll go koko but now say you share a analysis you if you know we be in an adjuno the man adjuno will be the main a you know I said be a unit committee for what's there because of man or noise making as an entity into me here they do into the uno koko bono bono then
0: oh I know when you hear some announcement, normally come here on Monday. Your friend is saying,
1: "Mega food,
0: some mega food."
1: No, what God is saying, "Ebiya, in sunu we jadam na e moon to ubebe. 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
1: And I terminal again. You won't want now. 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Baby, assassin, dana. Who is one dano? On men, buffer, no. No sooner we win in tea and a woman sooner than waffle. Into say, I should ye, but can the mini puppy mean I then a boom. You won't want now, one cassazi, a cocoon with that nasty abuse in one cassapo, who will be. Say, well, a catapult crowd, one cassette, would you want dano? If you go on, say, what's the law? Because baby, ah, if sooner no, or dano, ah, buffer, one, or one of which is sadden. Me, oh, baby, so we win sooner, because you sooner, no sooner, say, when your baby or buffer. No bufua of a baby ah. Ah, we are no. You soon baby on an amina, no, if you are baby one, soon all say, I can say, ah, today another would go empty. You soon better, why, any day, you're quite no sooner. 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
1: one minute, regional minister, a bar honu. One minute, one minute, one minute, one minute, one minute, one minute, one minute, one minute, one minute, one minute, one minute, one minute, one minute, one minute, one minute, one minute, one minute, one minute, one minute, one minute, one minute, one minute, one minute, one minute, one minute, one minute, one minute, one minute, one minute, one minute, one minute, one minute, one minute, 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
0: 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So we be here. I will say as a tier. Yes, we are assembly members. Any other stakeholders or community no one here. In a day, you have a map is your into me as a Kunipa. Then say that I did agree. It is an amour, you too far. It is an element. Any way, you could be a call, you could try a BA Estrial. I want to come on, you know, you could be two sides. Bako ẹwọ tó kò ní ẹna bako nso ẹwọ kiri ọ nàìjíríà ní ẹma nsuo náà ẹgbà ẹfọbọ nínú ètò ìsanwó náà dẹ ẹni nkọ ètò nínú ìfì àṣà ẹma 11 a.m. ẹkọ wọf nínú náà nàìjíríà ní ìwé the second part náà ẹma nsuo náà ẹyẹ dẹ ẹkọ ẹna ìṣẹṣẹ nso a yẹhwẹ ní sẹ ọmọ a nsuo náà afẹkẹ ọmọ ẹ ìdí àwọwọ no ẹni soro a. The Bible says, "You will move you up for the heavens and your own, and also your bush. School, no more any principles or any man. I want no more. I say, you put the more money on my papa's share. Oko principles, prayer, and the whole new age. Peace. That is so. You didn't go for it. Then after all, and then you really need to go through the core of your asset. Thursday." Wednesday, the many Thursday, I'm fine. One moment situation, you know, air catcher, but still, you're catching for funny things. You may be any guy, the air band, there was something in our shape. Now, look at bomb, we got over here, which I had a bomb, and a crying soap, the very not moving before, it didn't come on. Yes, the annex, a pack of bomb, one, you have to tell me what the various safe events are. Now, yes, it's going on so thinner, it's going on here, money tunnel. Bandara kese ọdunfa eskavita nkọ yaboma yaboma kuro no ofa pambos nsuo na ayẹyẹ kọkọ pambos tún ọdun mọ no ẹnu nso ẹyẹ ayẹma nti ẹyẹ ebu apọ yaboma kuro no nti ẹbẹ si ẹkọ họ nomu anọ pẹyi ni ẹsẹ ọsẹ nti ebi akọ àwọn ọmọdé wọn wọ ẹnu machine ọmọ ebie dàásà ẹnu nso a ẹkọ ẹfọnimu wọ yaboma kuro no mu na esu bi kaa ẹpaya afa họ nomu a ẹnu nso etumi akọ kuro no mu.
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0: 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you see a war no and a new issue no pressure but cinema they're called town they're quite near me I only got some now they are quite the number of houses but we need to end point to say oh yeah 80,000, 10,000, 1,000. This is not the time for what sensationalism, any speculation. But the fact is that many, many houses have been submerged in water. And I hear something for now. Regional minister any damage and so ever you know among them so the soldier for they like on the boat TV any yama ever almost so they go for evacuation any sign around this has been the focus my mandate that before also say the motion system.

0: data or more. More aka ewo that situation mo na yitumi afi na ye bibi ankofo a ye de o ma ko ye favorite so we dey know ewo principles principles ewo the pigono e na ye so na ye ko so almost about 85 and ewo ye dey ma school no so ye won ko follow 70 o ko SEC we are camp no so won mo na ankofo 150 and na ewo far side no and na e dey take am nti e no na ye hwe e dey hunjo ma dia.
1: My auntie anyway na yeni hong komoka krevi. Ye gamanche ni teko true a otosu ni yinu eno anisema odi tuga nyinti kakrevi.
2: But what we are asking is that government agencies and then also the regional minister and the MMDAs enforce the bylaws. Nobody should be allowed to build in the waterway. If it's wrong, it's wrong. We have to get to it. Demolitions are painful, and I give sympathies to that. But we would have to enforce it, because this will continue to cause loss of lives, and this is something we cannot control, because it's Mother Nature, you know, in its expense. So today, what I have for this press is that government agencies, MM chiefs, chiefs who are selling lands, you know, are flood-prone areas, and I mean sites where must be kept as green areas, must really be held accountable for some of these things. And it's important today that our bylaws are enforced to the fullest level.
1: Eti Honorable Felix, utie insemwa gamanche ni teko true otosuminu editu gana. 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
0: Ok, se, utani sa, na, bibi ya mimpe se, yebe kanko nona, o kanko wami, because, then ubi ya be priniti. 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Wow, okay, the baby mo A60 Diana. At least, we can all to assassin. Okay, we are so on Moka or so, who say, I assume. Ofa, Miami idea. I was saying, Pananda,
3: we
0: are wasting time. One can say, oh, you fan, but what about footing? Why a feeling? Eddie, Siano. Now, say, you sure no, damn, no. Yeah, damn, no. Ama yama son bafa bia ye nsuo no e basi ya ya wose de etu fem but ye nyina ye mu aban bia subo but dia ye hu wose omo a mo bua ma we isi ye no bia ba won head now in shame because e ye fem na an ka bia wose nsuo fa no wo waton aji ho den fika. The panel show my better on a say, eh, Nick Indian, so maybe you must ask me what to a man, and you must send person. The panel show you must ask me to win a cell, I had the F, oh, you feel it, any ball, another year, which means, you know, and who say, you show me a free people on a so air ban, you show me a free, so one new air ban, if you read the name, you get your own air ban, I had a day about the fact. And yet, maybe thanks to that Ilanti, Nimbreso. But I am just a better coach, you know. I am fun in the context that government can say. And he said then we know. If you want money, about to take it, that radical decision. I am calling on all chiefs to say, from a government can. I am calling on all stakeholders to be part of this radical move. So that what? We will not see such things happening. If we have a community whereby, oh, if you so say, MEC aggression of ICT, my main take advantage years ago, the records, no. Any time a major spirit visit, it affects such communities. But development so higher than across more than even previously I was saying that then you two swan. And so at an assembly, the buy you can and thank him that for Ama regional utility, no say the deal more here, ball that you mean Yamaha will do any Makati South on Mono, Mumina Ben, Yenche, Nagin. Ubenya reports media. Me and Sakrami stop you. More with the tricycles. Any ball, I back on him. Yeah, Yenam, Yetim, Yuswa, Mini, King Ghana, a clean greater Accra, coordinator. Yeah, side visitations, many team, Miss Anna, my year, you should be beer. I was here in Kembu, Adayana, then, Oyeni, we hired then, Abba. Nanka, Wednesday, no cramp, Kanaya walk around near walk, Utojo, side, no, yeah, same again, because they also dealt at home. If you are moving to see the day, the whole moon at them, they also dealt at a walk. Now, we have one out under the guise of Oyohini, or your Bushmapin, or you see, that they want to see their own, and you see, in soon, a quino, even at them, remember. And here, so yeah, boy, and you know, I still number four. Ya yeah, boy nyina yokoko asti mama fo se ye ye di me die ya na mo ntu obi e na den e de sa oyi ni bi e ba anka enye e dan ya sisi e wo e so e kwan so a na e so kan ka so ni kwa e be den e be na mo kwan so tin na e den akọ nti it's a good call but we are also pleading with all our chiefs and all our stakeholders say e do one one. No, he didn't say, oh, Anna, tell his mom to my son, and also he said, baby, you're to be a son. It's not, I was saying, take his radical decisions, no. To ensure, say, we will not have such situations within our communities again.
1: Abani, San Samoa, a tugra about whether, sir, no ball, nipe timpo temo amanie, and sana. Ye be a dam nani honke kahono. The person says he should be a mammy. Mubo mama niye.
0: Oh, and now kwa, me a show say, Adom FM, mudi biye wo, de ubo mundiye. Mwa ankasa, enwa, na monsa kan, Ghana Water for Community. Ah, it is dated 27th. It's mubi sa, 27th na, ye bi ni na na den, ye ma community na na, da bene bi bade sumu so da bene bi bade sumu so na den de boy was say eko no eko but ni nyina nkan so at na mbe a yewu mu nso atako ye say den this banon blaming a noise making and say anyama do see a whole lot of issues might have contributed to this the late communication of the statements no, to the public no, is one and maybe other factors. I'm sure say the next time Ghana Water will take the necessary steps to inform all stakeholders ahead of time. And all stakeholders too, I'm calling on them, say, you surely come for man. And don't you say why you save. But what you must say?
1: Matter say pa.
0: You surely come for man. More be on fan to you say why you save. I be and yet 2026 you penna. Did you say I had the issue or no? BSC. 4 years ago, 8 years ago, many years ago, in here was here, you said, the damn one, and you're safe. It should be confirmed, whatever decisions will be taken afterwards, no? Everybody should what? Accept it and accept it, so said, those are the decisions that can save lives and can save the community.
1: Of any situations like this, no? I am not a radical approach, especially, Omo, etiti baby, any kind of mutman. Say yes, say no, musi yo, say musi yacho. To say the regional minister, aka, gamanche, aka, say, I was here clear woman in everyone. That being any random, say, wager by way, assembly, no, move class here to Sanamon. A clear, sir, woman, and what baby any class woman.
0: To see how the warriors, say, yeah, chink of war, I day. If he is no. Na ya pebi di ama omu ya di omu ni na ayedeng ako na if afi you know maybe after nsuo na akofom ye ko bi me monitor me from ho mo ko check say nsuo no imponen pia nua embe embe ko si extra no sa nyama iti iti we ni na na den bibia to to din ya asi na den the second move or the second wave that will be what clearing of some of these buildings any sites na nsuo ni fa e hardin no then we'll come up with a plan. We'll let the public know when it is going to what begin and how we are going to what conduct it. If that community, you know, will be put forward very soon.
1: Then tell me, Bissau, no, I don't think, sir, many women know any Ghana for you now, per se. Next year, by this time, yes, say, cancer, Mkronoa. So I say, you have to watch it.
0: Certainly, that is why I tried with government, and I've even told more light to it, say, people should understand, say, and yes, sir, people are calling for demolition, for demolition sake, but Yankasa, we are a contributing factor to what is happening, the floods, and that is why the demolition must come on. The idea I would die, you know, maybe you hear what you say, you show the conformer, and then why are they, why are they safe? And yet the idea, as I was saying, you see down on me. If the idea, anything you see down on me, no. Yeah, we are. The world of politics, where you are living is not safe. Where you are living, there must not be buildings there. And so, when that time comes, nobody should call, nobody should be doing, oh, sensationalism. Oh, when I get down, I hear boo boo, and I want to say, buy, and boo boo, and a regional minister, they be safe. We are going to involve all stakeholders. Minia, I send you a working. Ama, the dear Namasha, I send you a information. Say, Mpese, the land, the special planning, land space, land usage, a special planning. It is one of my targets, say, we will get our chiefs involved so that they will know, say, yeah, yeah, plan. Ah, yeah, well, like, yeah, well, a plan for the community. Baby, a part. Yaton. Baby, Anke was a school there, a si. Yaton. Baby, Anke was a police station, a si. Baby, any say, you see that one, yaton. Eighty chrono, any train. Chrono, any train. And that Uben Kra, I am for the prayer to, I am for the prayer to, oh, baby, I show a moon, and you say, aha, aha, aha, I was saying, show, and a day, a good one. I am full. Yeah, who TikTok? I mean, we see what's happening so far. We see what's happening because of many, many things. You know, now you cannot come and say, now you are shooting my phone. Or more, you know, you are doing what? What do you mean? You be down here now. You should have said it. Now, then, the boy around one now confirm you never. You see, we are going to be very critical on this approach. And very, very, very what? Radical. Stay. We are not going to allow these things to happen.
1: And the young shiny Moses are will and have a confidence. Any empo, men can say courage, huh? A kudra, yadi bubu adaini bi ewo Ramsar site. 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
0: 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Though we are seeking development, let us not develop places that are not supposed to what? Be developed for habitation. Places that are not supposed to be developed for habitations. And also, what the Ramsar site are not just there because, oh, as I said, we'll be out there. It is for a purpose. Oh, boy, the Ankasa, and she say, Mono, eh? Oh, boy, the Ankasa, it's not a shady, you say, say, a honomo, Sanka, so far, is so near then, and best at all, honomo, and son, I gradually in my head, eh? I call him. But the Nipa does any episode, oh, boy, the Ankasa, and she say, we swear. When human activities start what impede on what the natural course and natural flows of water, women are deba. Na the ayakano, the bay amatimum of four in iodine, and one atom. The answer say, the devil's idea we may be perfect, the movie, and what a cool. Now the biadano, the shady afam kofo, now once a saw Munyama, near the Mokoha, near the. We will take that decision and we will take those steps to ensure, say, our communities are safe and safe for good. Yeah, that must say.
1: All right, honorable. Sadia, working a idea, Ghana for one, ete chrisa, sibi who say, yeah, assembly for Muslim Shahin. Some to me, Tanawa, to the beer. I didn't know a back a crack, say, and you'll be one. And so, Monsore Waka, Namuni, who would money who sampa, and Untina Moho, ah, or man, so it's Yamakawati. Honorable Felix Odati Lamti, a bankrupt penny, Emma Wijabawi. A Yamiadom, say network no atom, and Samika say Yaba Live, Atom 106.3 FM, YouTube, and Facebook, who between you join here now, serve visuals, a free Wijaba, and Ra, I hear come on semi, with me, I have been working Sampa, Yamobo Power, when you will be brave, huh? Or you,
3: Master, as a man, missing can there, emergency is one monkey. And I am see you as a
1: general, let us say, regional minister, and can.
3: And then we catch all the coordination now,
1: and
3: that's a worry, you know.
1: And I say, we are briefing here.
3: A coordination now, worry, you know. Ono na wazo da minister mi inabu. Nchabe di niti na uwe MCU oho. Na regional minister na regional admo coordinator. 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Under what case in the pide, maybe a wha, and can you pa, you know, we sit down, we sit down. Me yes, right there. You may be, you know, Mamma beyond the fun by am I yourself? Because I need that's a call, ground so, baby, you sooner, you will be a MC, a regional minister, and Uncle Four, Chunk of Four, Odin Fee, and an MP Nagasaso, baby, also, or a shay. 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

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And I pay. For Joe Mesa Brampasi and Twitter Kesia Pam Fama. 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

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They just said, "What you want to train you? Who's the guy? The babu wow. I'm watching your washing. What? If I tell you, and I'm filing or tax returns for April 2026, and then a last day, and if you Ghana Revenue Authority, the same country, and then last day, tomorrow, when you have, and just a penalty of 500 Ghana cedis. A federal penalty of 10 Ghana cedis. They be a baba to subia. It's my honey and then they're filing. What do you say?

And I said, operators, but your late filing, no, Moretes, no, attract a penalty of 2,000, a further penalty of 500 Ghana cedis every blessed day. Barbetoso, one farmer, the net 29th May, Friday, this is your man, Saman Hunyaha, Bibiania, Freya 055 299 000. You cry, what's up, 055 299 000. And 020 063 1.

0: di enyu we nkua de se de ayi ye friend say ekua fem ni be kan no high tension enyu maji so tuma me aji so tuma me yenko enyu we umpo
1: o
0: de me ka o ye ready ye
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0: kofi
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0: All right, Adam 106.3, 5 minutes to nine. The one cut Adam 7 up right now, so and I see Encoma Telecell connecting energies. Let's talk about power back home. And on I'm in Scientific Herbal Hospital. See Yaria expert. And you may go back home. I say Yaria Chewa Ghana. You see where Jana ni mudi em, kura ni mudi em. Oji abasu bahudo. Franco Trading Enterprise. Phone papa pa. If you any help. I'm a chosen and so empty and ye seminal. I want to download my empty and up. 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Wow. Data, airtime, Momo, Bibia. 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
1: Romantic, because I wore an uncle and a mitten. Found you at Yami to Woodya Camera. I
0: was
1: here.
0: Or Yami, you may.
1: One near Unimia Kitwa, or Yami could be not Yami.
0: And I'm the end of Unimia.
1: Slip one.
0: Hey.
1: Why is that somebody when you need?
0: Yeah,
1: Justin Sam Dow Bonkata no pay. 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His excellency John Dramani Mahama. 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It will be sustained. President Mahama assures investors. 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

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Say, media, the minimum is set. 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

0: and our carbon must say official travel insurance. 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You say you are just watching a game, who be experience match? 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What dream say? You are set VIP stadium, pass settings, papa, exclusive lounge, papa, be now priority access, now fee, wow, dining, papa, be a coso, now more match, you know, no hassle, no stress. We are just pure football luxury. We patch all Ayo Dabroswa from for na reserve an auto ticket reserve seat number no AS 055-155-1119 055-155-1119 and I say visit the airport and also match hospitality.com and I say walk into any Absa Bank branch bia because our money or ticket. I'm on a Benima Boa from Kratom, me ba, men and not Nancy, a Jabrifa, Nafia Bamre, Abacosem, na Umfa, and Twice.
1: 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In Kranjumedia Nebakoso Monday, 18th May, Tuesday, 19th May, Thursday, 21st May, Friday, 22nd May, Monday, 25th May, Tuesday, 26th May, our Greater Accra Regional Hospital, Ayefren Ridge. 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In Midiamwa, Mobibia. Ma a day decan. Message shifts registration a free. My young Joe Shakra. Way a young crowd to a message shifts a day bremo.

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2: Engineer training in a way. A bayon wa. O sanipa. Hello, madam.
3: Hey, nana, me what's it?
2: Hey, engineer wini. Oh, in fact, why you can see you? Who's fire for pa?
3: Yamia, a free bra with me call. 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And I'm a man who I have. Namia, dear, you know, cause I know.
2: Hey, send you pay it out, your moody. Sintra. Oh, in fact, why you fine? And kode yo man, and tafui.
3: Aye, mi ame ma. Set na me bra wa wongu pao. Nan so, ye free thanks to you, computer clinic, baye. Tafwe yina ya me ma.
2: Oh.
3: Mi siye fwo, me bu siye fwo go biya ya dia.
2: Eh,
3: eh. Eh, wani ekro.
2: Usa.
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2: 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Oh. Thanks to you computer clinic.

0: Plus, whom cross a man can say quantum pony super. So, when he attends to you, computer clinical friend one who may so 0545252880.
1: Thanks to you, computer clinic. Grab a dear wording.
2: There comes a time in every young guy's life when something changes. 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
3: Have some brand from UCL Fangirl, then day. Massive. I feed you, Jai. 30th May 2026. He have won a buyer day. And my buyer day. Next year, I feel you in for Champions League. I buy us now. And now Paris Saint-Germain. She just be a warm-up in Shelter match. And I'm going to just screen soccer with Tia Van at my community night. I send bell from UCL Fun Day. I feed you, Jai. I'll banish us on Concron. And open 19. Yeah, dear good, dear good, Ronnie, a Teddy and Pines. I emphasize football competition. We know this shootout challenge. Your man, me, flip the bottle challenge. Fun quiz, sack race. Just a I tell you a big deal if you went to this one. After your telling me. 4 p.m. I had the grand finale. Arsenal versus PSG. Yes, sure. Giants, Chris, or not. No life commentary. You're so hard to my family. Yes, I'm better. Twine and Winnie. That's a match in the boner. Yeah, you have to move forward. Prep pressure. No, no, no, no, no, no, no, no, no, no, no, no, no, no, no, no, no, no, no, no, no, no, no, no, no, no, no, no, no, no, no, no, no, no, no, no, no, no, no, no, no, no, no, no, no, no, no, no, no, no, Press 0242-376-445. Mekuasia Nasco Soccer Bet the Digital Case Condom See Havana Park and Restaurant DSTV Jaga 4 BTS Laughing Mouth Wash Aqua Dot Mineral Water LPG Assemble from UCL Fun Day Mayesia.

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2: Okay.
1: Nice building is
2: called
1: Tickets Yapa. Now, if you have a best answer called Noknita Restaurant.
2: Noknita, say, I don't know, 2 years ago, you're quite a dino.
1: Why are you ready?
2: Noknita
1: Restaurant.
2: How are you quite a dino?
1: Yes, why you're Noknita and Guanya because Noknita on one casa will be an ultra modern restaurant. Kasia Pau. Says, oh, you'll be asking. Kasia Pau.
2: Noknita.
1: I'm telling you, Father's Day, I obey. You know, your Father's Day program, watch it.
2: Oh, no, sir,
1: what is it? Here we are. Your humble home lunch. Humble home lunch. You should have come to 10. Inside, oh. Chese.
0: Pianiasa.
1: Pianiasa. Here we are. Clearing agent for no. Poor side shipping. Yabeko.
2: Yabeko.
1: Afarita clearing.
2: Yabeko.
1: Yabeko. Here we are. Yabeko. Jobadi group of
2: co. Yabeko. Oh, yeah. It's a baby. I'm a damn problem, sister.
1: Baby, I'm a damn.
2: Aye, Mr. O. Wanka Sautinwa.
1: I'm a damn.
2: I'm a damn. I'm a damn. I'm a damn. I'm a damn. I'm a damn. I'm a damn.
1: Champions League.
2: Me,
1: me, me, me, me, me, me, me, me, me, me, me, me, me, me, me, me, me, me, me, me, me, me, me, me, me, me, me, me, me, me, me, me, me, me, me, me, me, me, me, me, me, me, me, me, me, me, me, me, me, 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
2: Etina, kum chacha beye, o sa kunyabina na, eyo meme na sukuno, aye yiska no, eni ebe na etina.

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0: Yemongre Samanka Samway, ye chance yedi apenyu pa wana na group indum. 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Do you abaka nem kwadi? Na semina Dr. Park was in doom. Was there a brukunami renaissance or true about wajan and term it to a better bank of Ghana? So I'm penetra trump and noa. License and one for Madia Mo Monene. What one is a friend and trophon or then some two gun which remo as a freeze woman chas ye. And as a court to Ediba Tuja, court of appeal. Ediba Tuja's home to be crack. I am far more, no man fresh as a fru. Or man fresh as a fru. Hey, energy and penny for the man, I'm over chance. I hear you, ma. Any a pencil, but you see only a pencil. Yes, you cover two. It was sepa one penetra to penanoa. Eba yanka, woman's can crop you about talances. No woman in su. Safe, nothing went to me some moment for.
2: We are taking instructions from the order given by the Court of Appeal, particularly the word that they used, immediately. They didn't say go for a discussion. They didn't say go for arbitration. They didn't say go for a negotiation. They said immediately give them back their license. And immediately the receiver should hand over its control over management, its the assets, and so on and so forth. So I am saying to you that the way forward for us, for Group Indom, is to implement the orders of the Court of Appeal with discipline and enthusiasm while observing any legal rights or constraints put on us by the judiciary system. And so we have started to work in earnest to prepare to reopen GN Savings. And still, I want to say to you, we are not getting up by ourselves today or tomorrow to say we have our license, so we are going to work.
0: Dr. Park was in no, and what chain was there? Wa hapata takremu gode noma gugusa ni anie kari koko kari mama wabitu ya kani pipo se enzio pino ni dunkono ne krata ya tumi krata ya jifri na nsemu wase ya manyosemu ya manyosemu na nipebi ye ye ne vya soso yonkwa wotown se di no si buwana huma dena nomni ya de ene nipebi di arife ya manyosemu ayue ni wakwa se ye na msunti na wapesu wakune juma.
2: This is the first time I am talking to the media like this since 2019. It has been a long and tough 7 years. Prior to that fateful day in 2019, when the GN Savings license was revoked, we lived through, and we had lived through, 2 years of stress and pressure from our regulator, from officials of the previous administration, and commentators of various types who did not know or forgot the importance of indigenous financial institutions to a nation's people and its economy. This, what I call state-sponsored terrorism, must never be repeated or visited on our people again as we move forward as a nation.
0: Ni ayo kweti ye ye panyumpa wana na group indum wadano doctor pakwa si indum
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3: The Regional Coordinating Council has directed all MMDAs, especially staff of NADMO and environmental health offices, to take immediate and pragmatic steps to minimize the impact of flooding within their jurisdictions. Key interventions currently ongoing across the region include the desilting of drains and gutters, removal of refuse and obstructions from drainage channels, inspection of waterways, demolition of unauthorized structures obstructing the free flow of water, and intensified public education campaign. It is worth noting that rains are unavoidable and we must play our roles to mitigate the incidents.
0: And here you could hear ye and crackropomus off all and our clue no what here. Mitigate the incident, mitigate what you say, you can mitigate what you say. Yeah, one over here. To mitigate what's happening here. Nani, yes, Nina, I'm one of an invar. 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
4: So we said the shared conference and concerning the flooding at the part in the sense we have to be accountable, we have to be transparent. And they say the issue of flooding is sanitation discipline enough say very law abiding na say e ba na say bia obi ekusi dan wo bia oni akono ehu say sa dan na wo kwakusi no say ko di permit e wo 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flooding on e ya dey him say e crisis the rainy season starts from May to July. It's, you know, I say you're proactive, and also I say you're intentional. I say you're your dream, say. If you do something, you know. Yeah, now you're government, you know. You're what she said, what she said. It's only better. You're being your mom, A, B, C, D. Now you're the boy. Now you're the Ankoso, Bibia, Di, Uwu, Ana, Basa, Basa, Beba. It's in your ear, can you say? To be able to fight this, you know, you have to be aggressive, intentional, and ruthless.
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2: In terms of in Syria, these are the places that I am very much prone to in Syria work in Hanum. As you know, communities that we had the big kind as part of our preparedness activity, the big kind of bombing now. And the beer to or in case of attribution, we basically say it's to an associating now. So as you know, we have much prepared ahead of this rain. And to my phone to a monk, I am the kind to any of my United to one catcher with the two ways, you know, a better top hand, so a better shot in them. So, sure, you know, we need to be in the middle, but we share in Suka Clay, I tell you, to move there. But it is I did to two when you say, if you are the beer drinks, main drinks, there will be beer, yeah, you record. Flood in the new if I'm modern, you're tragedy, it dreams that are abandoned, dreams to go have one day, it's sick, go first to die. So, I'm sure in 10 months, you started there, you're clear, dying, be the more, it's waterway. This was all, near money, your measures that we were putting in place, a bit mark this year, no, at least, if you need the end to me, eliminate you completely.
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2: 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Hi, it's Mamu for Uncle Dito Motor Wakana. We need to move on the rubber, be brilliant. Issues that you will not pay now, go push it in ready boom. So, drinks to me clear. You soon try the call. So, I should project the area of Gramantemo and the garage. The project is to expand the dream. Not the expanded dream, no number the ball of goodness, yes, so we'll be back to square one. And the new bridges are young, yeah. Assessment after the flood, and the meaning of human activity, the dreams are there, but Timmy Mufo and they still. And then my most of the MPs, names, DCs, then assembly members, and I'm a name, I'm on quiet. na mo mo mo ti

0: Ghana water because some who are wagered by the past. So, and she and can say to me, by India, and more young than they have done. So, I'm looking for MC Amaniamo assembly members because assembly members in the community. Now, can some of my money maybe in the exact data on budget. By any not before, you have to daily updates of the dam. If you say, yes, 3 years ago, I was a person who damn spirit in them. I used to be doing it. Yes, now they say, damn, if you damn, you start to do 40 feet air copper every day. They are Ghana water, my happy. In the days, you are going to start to do it. If they do 45, your monitor is not doing it last year. I'm going to be here, Sakra, they should no glove or no cut down at normal thing. And did all this one, now you're catching, you go form along the bank. Usually, you know, I can tell all these banks now in Syria Queen, and this is the NBA CEO. Because I am back.
1: Ms. Anate, can what's a dance you are? Dance you are? Yashe, ni oshema, ye si, ye, o moti hui nipe hu. 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
0: 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But ABA Ban said, Dana Mubi, you know, may a shorter Kosumo and Funu, they shouldn't talk heavily. There was day to day in our Tawam Hona, not one day in the town. I don't know if I do. We met some day to and sometimes, in my Mubonic is over, who yet then Ubek can't announce it.
1: Ehifa omu ewo baby ti se weja dam no ho hi na omunko the other areas no se moka se mu wo baby a mode ma watena ni mani mu ya ehifa no wonkotena
0: 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But unfortunately, and no pay assembly in the idea. I think assembly no move in, it could be extra. You know, I'm out at this morning there in Shona perform. It's your mom of Brugo, no, I'm only in Kenya, which is the uncosy savings. But it's a good for no dear. I'm waiting for the Roman Catholic Church and a worthy. The worshiping center, I will tell you. One of my favorite is not before you believe you cover. Those are the places I had the court.
1: Yo, Miss Anate, ma yana wasi ya munga mani me manu mumudi ma be kwa yo mo yedasi.
0: Yes, ni yaman biya duma, ni mewe insu ya Ghana Health Services wa mani So we have to prevent cholera and typhoid outbreak from some of the contaminated flood water. And here we we'll try and disinfect these places.
1: Yeah, that's it. Ebusia, Enkramantem Nadmo Penny, Dennis Ajano Nati, Ena Yateneneno.
2: Adam 106.3, and Yanama Sampa 94.7, Isha 104.5. Test the Angas Akasia, Bona Yaku, and my Yakupo, Maria, and Mishakamp. Mishakamp, Potamo, says the Ashanka for one, almost one for more, you know, so Kaka when he, Ape Boa to Abano, man, and one, so Ape, baby, will be too far. Nanya to ya, where do you bet you on a show? Not just one on Elkronon. Womasin and sent him a quamboni kuomo. Womako catch him for you for Ankanan for him. And for you for Bumasumunia. Momola Cadre, Omoya Dame, Pen Fire, Magnus Woman Chim, Matri, Omafiman Pandumpim, and Omsimo, Nanya Sadia. 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
2: Abusia Cassiaway, what drinks Rebra Facebook, Nabo, a Kriabuachi, where ye are dom on Facebook. Nafa drinks a Kriabuachi, where ye are dom on Facebook, and that's all be doom be if I drink any bit all. Now, young was a Sakune, na Sakune Central Prison. 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
1: What is it?
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1: Elizabeth, I've been looking for you. 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
1: It's something that I should have showed you earlier. 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
1: Of course.
0: Richard, where can I get this?
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0: Wow. That's so much. This is what real man does. If you continue like this, maybe love wouldn't be painful anymore.
1: I never stopped loving you.
0: They teach digital skills and can even earn money from it.
1: Oh.
0: Yes.
1: Interesting.
0: I'm sure. DebrichUniversity.com. Look, I know you've been going through a lot. And I think at this point, you need to give it a try.
1: Yeah, I'll try it.
0: They still have your certificates, but you don't have any job. I think this is the best job opportunity for you.
1: Try
0: it. Don't forget to try it, okay? Yeah.
1: What's the name again?
0: DebrichUniversity.com. Don't forget.

0: do something.
1: Why?
0: You people were there talking and I was just here, like, I don't matter.
1: Well, I didn't even know you were here. But this person showed it to me. She knows I'm struggling and she just wants to help. I believe when we start, things will change for us. Why does it feel like you hit your own friend? It's like you hit me here. Why?
0: What else do you want me to say again? I'm tired of all this, Walker.

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Don't mind them, all. But when they say that, isn't it too much? Are we praising too much? Are we going on any program too much?

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You are here with Jordan Numbremuno. 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

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Yeah, did you say, who bet to me, I am. 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Or they come when it's your own, sir. 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Sanya, would you be a sea? 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And yes, sir, mamma. 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

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Message John Sanchez, and a day. To a woman, to my day. 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

0: Check and see whether Perez and Jesus Christ have something in common.
1: Perez Moho.
2: Perez.
0: Because
2: Bradgery said, you need to be one who will be a miracle.

0: yeah, and come here,
1: come here, come.
0: Because on my other note,
1: on my other
0: said they should go and bring her and bring her to death.
2: Yeah, you know,
0: yes, and bring her to death. Into a man of no, I only ban as you know, yes, until no so ban of far.
1: A crowd is
0: on your mind. Move on, come up, and in a moment, and say, Bema, on the minimum,
1: Nana,
0: many. When you plan any money, you know,
1: not wrong.
0: And on me, I am.
2: Lady, no, so. No one got to be. And I'm a phone, but you
0: know. Oh, yeah.
2: The answer
1: to see a man, a man's sign.
2: The answer of any big joke. So a big joke, dear.
1: Yes, sir.
2: A big joke, my dear.
0: That's why you need to feel me.
1: Glad you're my.
2: Exhibit papa papa.
1: Brother, is scripture ya twuma dey see a David so amet end.
2: Okay.
1: Say onyankopon bo ni person ne seso. Right. Your father, your son, and your Holy Spirit.
2: Yeah.
1: And also boy and say ni suni ne seso.
2: Mhm.
1: Enipa mu no nsomo, your father.
2: Yeah.
1: Your son.
2: Mhm.
1: Holy Spirit no ebe ye hwan. My question there, yes, and Nisuban and Sesumo, we have God the Father.
0: That's the Trinity.
1: The Trinity, your Father, your Son, and now the Nitrimo, your Eja, your Oba, your Eja,
2: and your
1: is Bema.
2: Yeah,
1: Penny, you know.
2: Mm-hmm.
1: And your Oba, which is Abu Fran, and your,
2: yeah,
1: because all creating, Bible, and it can straight say, let us create one, guys, let me.

0: create to let us to create. Okay, in the same no, yeah, yeah, dear monsters from your way,
1: yeah,
0: your war
2: bar,
0: and your war bar.
2: Janin and say, yeah, no,
1: yeah, dear, no, dear, no, dear, no, bar, no, ours is different from Onono, Eddie, no, how we came about now. A journey or bar and from Concono, a car say, you create, and then you have a son or
2: daughter. Trinity,
1: yes,
2: you're a woman, you're a woman.

0: God the Father.
1: Mm-hmm. That's the Trinity.
0: The Trinity. Mm-hmm. Your Father. Your Son. And now they need trim no your ja, your oba. And your is Bema.
1: Yeah.
0: Penny.
1: Mm-hmm.
0: And your oba.
1: Mm-hmm.
0: Which is Abu Fran.
1: Yeah.
0: And your
1: mm-hmm.
0: Yeah. Onone se kron kron. And I ni pe mno boy se necessary. Because all create no Bible ne can straight say let us create. One guy let me create. Mm-hmm. Let us
1: mm-hmm.
0: create. Okay. In the say no. Yenye di mo susu mi ye weja.
1: Yeah.
0: Ye woba.
2: Ye wena.
0: And ye woba.
2: Jani nan say ye no.
1: Ye di ano di simba. Ye di ano ba na ye hum.
3: Ours is different from onono. How we came about now a journey or bar and soon can say you create and then you have a son or
1: better
3: yes,
1: the Trinity
3: yes,
1: the only
2: Adam how are we and

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0: I'm not sure if I'm not yet every week. Somewhere different, but you know, and say Emergency Medicine Society in Penny
1: for many years. Young Africans were told one thing, and you study hard, get a certificate. Your life will be successful, but today millions of graduates have certificates, yet they have no job. Many dreams
0: are... Yan fasera ma Goil Super XP. 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
1: of medical, surgical, psychological, or counseling services in accordance with accepted professional practice. Which exemption was not part of the bill you wanted Akufo-Addo to sign? And F, the reporting of news or current affairs by a media house or a journalist in the ordinary course of journalism, and the performance of a public health functions, including HIV and AIDS, prevention, testing, treatment, and care. Which same testament was given by the Ghana AIDS Commission before the Fugler of this country in our live telecast that they provide condoms, lubricants, and other AIDS for persons living with HIV who are known LGBT members, so that the
2: official partner of the UEPA Conference League, Lofen.
1: If the government is minded to pass their own law of a sort, which will grant all these exemptions, the very places we are trying to clamp down on, that can be a separate law. But so long as the Human Sexual Rights and Family Values Bill is concerned, these exceptions are alien. These are not the exceptions in the Ugandan bill that was passed. These are not the exceptions in the Senegalese bill that was passed. These are not the exemptions granted in any of the countries that we are going to host next week who have passed these laws and whom we are proud to host them in this very chamber. We are planning to host them. When they passed their bill, they didn't give any of these exemptions because that is where the real problem is. These are the people sponsoring, supporting, making these activities rather attractive.
0: Ah, danu ya dia ye ye mrai wo ha. Ah, ye nu nyina ye ye pa duasa wo ha ne duasa nso wo ha ne duasa nso ye. 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
3: media raise strong issues because they think that we are violating the right to free expression. Professionals such as lawyers raise strong issues that we are violating their professional freedom and violating the rights of people to legal services. Then academics, universities. I was on the committee, you remember, the previous parliament. And these, you know, civil society groups made a very strong case. So what the committee is trying to do is to narrowly set out those exceptions where when you speak, you will not be considered as promoting or supporting LGBTQ. doctor providing medical services to any person involved in LGBTQ. I am convinced that any court in this country would have struck down any attempt to prosecute a media house for reporting on a matter relating to LGBTQ.
0: Central for no Diana, yeah, free Musa, Yama, Abamakama, Mabahonda Runo. 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
7: 1st of July a new batch of recruited teachers will start work across Ghana and some 7,000 teachers will be recruited. I'm still engaging with the Honorable Minister for Finance to increase the numbers for recruitment of teachers, but you know it must be on budget. So maybe when he comes for his mid-year review, he will look at it. So the Honorable Member should be assured that we currently, Mr. Speaker, my attention was drawn during the May Day celebration when one of the workers was dancing with a placard that blind teachers are also teachers, to remind me that when you are doing recruitment, take care of blind teachers. Mr. Speaker, I have had requests from His Royal Majesty the Government Chair that look, even in Greater Accra, they have a challenge with guard teachers and probably ever in other languages across the country. In Savannah, it came up. We should be having dedicated teachers because it is our firm belief and faith that when children learn with the local language as first language of instruction, in addition to English, learning outcomes improve.
4: What's up for a woman and her woman? So I want some sort of one, Mayimu Harun Adrisun and any equity and we and was it. Yeah, Yamapa was soon your new idea and me, Ajula was so many days. Say, I tell you for Bassa Yadom Yankum for Yadroma Kukubuku, Krook, oh, Nanya Church of 40 people, Sassa no Mayajuma.
7: Mr. Speaker, currently we are undertaking some recruitment of about 7,000 teachers across the country. A team from the Ghana Education Service visited the area in 2023. To undertake a situational assessment. 1st of July, a new batch of recruited teachers will start work across Ghana and some 7,000 teachers will be recruited. I'm still engaging with the Honorable Minister for Finance to increase the numbers for recruitment of teachers, but you know it must be on budget. So maybe when he comes for his mid-year review, he will look at it. So the Honorable Member should be assured that we currently, Mr. Speaker, my attention was drawn during the May Day celebration when one of the workers was dancing with a placard.
4: Also, for a question, ni wano ene heng umesuya onsem so Haruna Idrisu.
0: Aha, ayah, don 106.3 FM Shira, 104.5 affiliate waha, eni adjonu, enunu. Facebook ni YouTube nyina ye nam so dendendin wajin chile fabre bekin kama na yakoyanim. Yadiani, echrem, ewo aguna asankregwa, ewo at

0: After the party's landslide victory, the pressure on the colonial government to free Nkrumah increased.
1: At Accra, a huge crowd cheers as Kwame Nkrumah leaves James Fort Prison, freed by the governor as an act of grace, on the eve of the inauguration of the new constitution.
0: The British governor, Sir Charles Arden Clark, eventually recognized him as the prime minister. Between 1945 and 1965, a significant number of African countries gained independence from European colonial powers. Ghana became the first African country south of the Sahara to gain independence on 6th March 1957.

0: We will be judged. We are going to see that we create our own African personality and identity. We dedicate ourselves not only in the struggle to emancipate all the countries in Africa. Our independence is meaningless unless it is linked up to the reflection of the African continent.
1: Jerry Rawlings, a former head of state, remembers the mood of the time.
2: We're playing football, and I could hear the siren, and everybody sort of stopped wherever they were, listening to the siren. But of course, I mean, not me. I was chasing after the ball, and I found I was the only one chasing after the ball while everybody was listening to the siren when I ran into a barbed wire. And that's the scar I have here, on that day.
3: Those who have hats on, to take off your hats and let the band ring our national anthem. And from now on, that national anthem is the national anthem of the Gogo to be played on all occasions.
4: The mood was electrified. Everybody was seeing the dawn of a new beginning. This was the day on which he said that the African was capable of governing himself. And he said that we as Africans should be allowed to make our own mistakes. That was an incredible day.
1: His freedom served as an inspiration to other African countries struggling against colonial rule, and as a result, Ghana occupied a central role in the fight against imperialists. On 31st December 1957, while in office as Prime Minister, Kwame Nkrumah quit the Bachelors Club. Fatia Ritz and Kwame Nkrumah became husband and wife a few hours after she landed in Accra from Egypt. This was a marriage that baffled many. It was not understood why Kwame Nkrumah asked for a bride from Egypt. She did not speak English, and neither did Kwame speak Arabic.
5: Mother was a young woman from a different culture. She left her family to come and her home base to come and live here. So I think it was a challenging marriage in a sense, but I think I remember her saying she would do it all over again.
6: He, I think, did not marry her because she was in love. I think he just felt that it was time for him because of his position. He was then prime minister and then eventually became president in 1960. I think he needed to have that image.
1: Together, they had three children, Gamal, Samir, and Sekou. From a previous relationship, he fathered a son, Francis Nkrumah.
5: We had an ordinary childhood in the sense that our father, when he was at home, he was a very modest, simple man. So I remember playing around him, all of us. But I remember little things. I came insisting on giving us a spoon of honey because it was good for us. Yes.

0: It wasn't long before that Kwame Nkrumah's regime started going through the mill. By declaring Ghana a one-party state, he was perceived as a dictator.
1: So with a one-party system, everything became Ole Nkrumah, and that was wrong.
2: But you see, that again is a total misunderstanding of African history. Almost all of the African states which broke away from the colonial yoke established one-party states.
3: Do you think a one-party state is good for democracy? If it wasn't democracy, then they should have left us with their colonial masters. They did not force us.
4: I waited one day when it was a good mood alone. Then I said, "So, why do you want a one-party state?" Then he said, "I've established so many industries and institutions, and I don't have enough competent people to man them. Many of the people who can do this are the opposition." And that was why later I found the only way out was to have a one-party state. So we all belong.
0: His predicament did not end there. He went ahead and implemented the Preventive Detention Act. This gave him power to detain anyone he deemed a threat without a trial.
4: All his bills were passed through Parliament, even preventive detention bill. He didn't just get up and say, "I, Kwame Nkrumah, from today, I'm having this law." No. He went through the process, went to Parliament, and Parliament passed the preventive detention bill.
3: The elite in those days

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I won't be one, sir. I'm your way. Yeah, did you say, who bet to me, I am? And I am suiting it, sir. What they come when it's your own, sir. Ha! Sanya, would you be a sir? No, would you be any more? And yes, sir. And yes, sir, mamma. Messiah, no, who not dear? I'm no more. Hey, I'm the answer to you.

Hey, Sanchez, you are here with David in Numbrem. 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Ah, that's why you are bravo when a day. Mr. John Sanchez, and a day. 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

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What did he send me to me? I away. I'm a one, sir, honey, already. Yet, did you sell back to me? I yet. And I am suiting in it, sir. What did come on and it's your own, sir? Send me a

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We are my boy David Iba. Now, yes, you be sad one, sir. What did you say next to me? I am with you. I'm on the side and say, I'm your way. Yeah, did you say, who bet to me? I am. And I am suiting it, sir. Or they come when it's your own, sir. Sania, would you be a sea? No, would you be any monk? And yes, sir, mamma. Messia, no, who not dear, I'm no more. Hey, I'm the answer.

Sanchani Yankopone. Hey, Sanchani, you are here with David in Numbrem. You are here with John and Numbrem. Ah, that's why you are Bravo Benede. Mr. John Sanchani and Eddie. You are over to Benede. Ah, Mama, bro, stand there, bro.